Oh, yeah, that was the band Snowbelt doing Shady Grove from their brand new album, Buckwheat and Groundhog. And Snowbelt is a duo of Max Miller and Ann Mills, who reside in Estes Park, Colorado. But Max was born and raised in the Snowbelt region of Berrien County, Michigan. And the band is appropriately named. Some of you folks may know Max's father, Kip Miller, who was a longtime director of the Berrien County Parks. And I'm a great friend. We're a great friend of his, and he's taken us on many birding hikes in Berrien County and also in Colorado, too. So brand new from the band Snowbelt. Well, good evening, everyone, and welcome to a broadcast of Acoustic Crossings on WGCS 91.1 Globe Radio and streaming at globeradio.org. And Acoustic Crossings comes to you every Monday evening from 8 o'clock to 10 o'clock right here on Globe Radio. I'm Jim Fisher, and it's good to be with you tonight. Had a couple weeks off, and Dwayne Gundy was bringing some great music. And this is the last day of August, 2026. So on the show tonight, I've got a nice mix of new music and also some music from the archives. I'm honoring the life of Dolly Parton, featuring a set of tunes that she wrote, and she'll be singing in them as well. Dolly was a prolific songwriter with over 3,000 songs to her credit. And our thoughts, prayers are with the Parton family as they grieve the loss of a true legend in time. So keep it tuned right here to Globe Radio for the next 2 hours. And here's another tune from the Snowbelt's album, Buckwheat and Groundhog. This tune's called Earthly Justice. This was written by Max, and it's right here on 91.1 The Globe.

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That's longtime Americana musician Jamie Brockett with a tune called Secondhand Cowboy from his album North Mountain Velvet. Rambler Kane from Jacksonville, Florida with the tune Here I Am from his brand new album Sirens and Flames. Brad Leftwich, who was a really great fiddler, and his band The Humdingers did a tune called Diamond Joe from their new album Rise and Bloom Again. And we started that set off with the Snowbelt Band doing a song that they wrote called Earthly Justice from their brand new album, Buckwheat and Groundhog. 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And Acoustic Crossings is broadcast every Monday evening from 8 o'clock to 10 o'clock, bringing you the best acoustic-based music that I can find. It's great to be part of this Globe radio lineup. My name is Jim Fisher, and it's good to be with you tonight. Thanks so much for tuning in to Acoustic Crossings. If it's your first time, I hope you're enjoying the music. And we're going to do a set here by Dolly Parton. As I said earlier on the top of the show, I'm going to have four songs that Dolly wrote and participates in singing them. We're going to have a tune that she sang with her church that she wrote, and it's a really fine song to end this set. And also a tune she did with the trio, Emily Harris and Linda Ronstadt. And also a couple tunes now that she made famous. And this first one is a great little tune. This is called My Blue Tears, right here on 91.1 The Globe.

of many colors Joseph wore, and then she said, perhaps this coat will bring you good luck and happiness. And I just couldn't wait.

Hello, everyone. I'm Dennis Warner, and you're listening to Acoustic Crossings with Jim Fisher, a man who I know has exceptional taste in folk music, on WGCS 91.1.

Oh, yeah. Just a single acoustic guitar, Dolly Parton and her church choir with a song that she wrote with a great message called Shine On. Before that, we heard the trio, and this was a different version of a song that Dolly wrote from the one that they recorded on their first album. This was a compilation later that they did of all different kinds of songs that they didn't ever release. This is one, Do I Ever Cross Your Mind? And that was from their complete trio collection, Emmylou Harris, Dolly Parton, and Linda Ronstadt. And Coat of Many Colors, a 1971 song from Dolly Parton from her album entitled Dolly. And Dolly Parton with My Blue Tears from her album Little Sparrow. Well, if you like folk music, Americana music, roots music, bluegrass music, you've come to the right place. This is Acoustic Crossings on WGCS 91.1 The Globe. And every Monday evening, either Duane Gundy or I, Jim Fisher, will bring some great acoustic bass music. I'm having a lot of fun, and it's good to be with you tonight. Thanks so much for tuning in on this kind of wet evening here in the Maple City of Goshen, Indiana. We've got about 25 minutes before the hour of 9 o'clock as we move to the end of the first hour of the show. And here's a great tune from Laurelin Dossett and Riley Bogus. These next four tunes are somewhat quasi-gospel, I guess you could call them. But great harmonies and great songs. This is Laurelin Dossett, Riley Bogus, and a tune called Sweet Living Water on 91.1 The Globe.

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called Gamblers, this train. Triple dealing Wall Street Ramblers, this train. Well, if you catch them with their hands in deep, cast them out and then repeat, this train.

And that was a tune called This Train Is Bound for Glory, with a whole mess of superstars singing at the Kennedy Center when Woody Guthrie at 100. And some of the musicians part of that, of course, you heard the Old Crow Medicine Show, Roseanne Cash, Jackson Brown, Lucinda Williams, Sweet Honey in the Rock. I heard Del McCurry's voice in there, Tim O'Brien, Tony Trischka, and a whole bunch more doing that tune called This Train Is Bound for Glory. And that was from the album Woody Guthrie at 100. Kieran Kane, a great, great artist, great singer-songwriter, and Rainey Gellert, a tune called The Mansion Above from their album, their latest album called Volume 4. And Laurelin Dossett and Riley Boggess started that set off with a tune that Laurelin wrote called Sweet Living Water from her album, The Music of Brother Wolf. Broadcasting from the campus of Goshen College in Goshen, Indiana, this is Acoustic Crossings on WGCS 91.1 The Globe, and we're also on the Globe radio app. On Acoustic Crossings, it's all about the music, and I'm Jim Fisher, and it's good to be with you tonight. Thanks so much for tuning in. We're about 12 minutes before the hour of 9 o'clock. A few more tunes to go. We're going to go back in time a little bit to a band that made many, many trips here to Goshen area and also to Middlebury, to the LBD's concert hall. And Robin and Linda Williams, they would always draw a huge crowd of people. And here's one from them called Ramblin' Man, right here on 91.1 The Globe.

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driver's license to the gal at security. She said, although you speak good English,

Max Gomez with a tune called New Mexico from his album Memory Mountain. And what a great tune by Max Gomez. Mountain Heart did the curly-headed woman that you better be aware of, that brown-haired, curly-headed woman, because she might let you, you never know, let you go. From their album Soul Searching, and Robin and Linda Williams started that set off with The Ramblin' Man from their album Visions of Love. 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I'm Jim Fisher with you tonight. Thanks so much for tuning in. It's about 3 minutes after the hour of

9 o'clock, and we always take a quick look at the weather at the top of the hour. Tonight, getting down to a low of 72 degrees with some isolated thunder showers periodically through the evening. Then tomorrow, Tuesday, 90 degrees for the high with partly cloudy skies, and then down to 72 tomorrow night. On Wednesday, mostly sunny skies, a high of 93 degrees. So, folks, if you like heat, get out there and maybe hit the pool or the lake, because this is your kind of weather. And 73 for the low on Wednesday night. On Thursday, 90 degrees for the high again, partly cloudy skies, and I'm assuming humidity is quite high during these times. On Friday morning, thunder showers, high of 86 and a low of 68 on Friday evening. Then as we hit the weekend, Saturday, scattered thunderstorms, about a 63% chance on the weekend, 63 for the low, 82 for the high on Saturday. And Sunday, 81 degrees, morning showers, and 61 for the low on Sunday. That is your Maple City forecast. Let's keep the music going, and I'm going to play a guy that we'd always compare with acoustic music, but he really is a great acoustic musician. He has a lot of great acoustic music out there, but also a lot of bluesy stuff, too, and a lot of electric. This is Eric Clapton, and he is featuring a tune that J.J. Cale wrote. He actually dedicated this whole album to an appreciation of J.J. Cale. This is called They Call Me the Breeze, right here on 91.1, your home for our culturally progressive music.

0: till I reach the place I belong.
1: And that is the band Hungry Town, and the song is called Hungry Town Road from their self-titled Hungry Town CD. For that, a couple of brand new tunes from Kate McLeod's Mind the Gap. What a great album that just came out. I got it last week. And we heard Good Old Virginia and I Will Sing My Heart Out. And that's albums entitled Home Brewed. What a great, great album. Before that, then they started the set off with Eric Clapton doing a tune called They Call Me the Breeze from the album Breeze, an Appreciation of J.J. Cale. Well, Monday from 8 o'clock to 10 o'clock is Acoustic Night right here on the Globe, and you're listening to Acoustic Crossings, and I feature a variety of acoustic-based music from folk music to roots music to bluegrass music to various other forms of acoustic music. If it's good music, I'm going to play it for you. I'm Jim Fisher, and it's good to be with you tonight. Thanks so much for tuning in. It's 20 minutes after the hour of 9 o'clock. I have about 40 minutes of tunes to go. Here's one of the greatest folk singers we've ever had on the planet, Tom Paxton. Also written many, many tunes. Outstanding singer. Had many, many good tunes along the years. This is one of his, I like this tune. It's called The Mayor of McDougal Street. Right here on 91.1 The Globe.

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1: His breathing got heavy.

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But did I tell you about the wild old buckskin stallion by the name of Mr. Jones? Mr. Jones ain't never seen a halter and never heard the swing of a rope.

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And he only comes when the cowboys are sleeping and he heads to the mountain again. And you can follow them tracks till hell freezes over, but you never find that buckskin stud. And the ranch wouldn't mind, except the buckskin colts turn wild on account of their blood.

was a pleasant day around the 5th of May. Mr. Jones was taking a nap, and 8 cowboys on 8 good horses, they were setting up a buckskin trap. They pushed that stud out into the canyon where there wasn't no way to get out, and he broke 3 ropes, and 2 men

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Figured we'd take him to the sailing delta once the trailer was fixed again. Three cowboys camped right in the dirt along the edge of that stallion's pen, with orders not to sleep until the sun come rising or else they'd be unemployed men. But the cowboys figured they could drink some whiskey.

And that's the band Quicksand Soup with the story of Mr. Jones, the Buckskin Stallion. That's from their album Colorado Trail, Cowboys and Western Songs. Then the 40 Horse Mule Band just released a brand new single called Joe the Baptist. There never was a farmer like Joe the Baptist. The Clay Street Unit before that with a tune called Way Over Yonder from their album Sin and Squalor. And Tom Paxton started that set off with The Mayor of McDougal Street from his album Redemption Road. 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And tonight, it's me. I'm Jim Fisher with you tonight. Thanks so much for tuning in. About 20 more minutes of music for you tonight. And we're going to stick around with a Western theme. This is Andy Hedges. This song's called The Desert Sands, right here on 91.1 The Globe.

There you have three brand new songs. Eric Stuckey, the tune called Night Train from his album Bag of Bones. We heard The Heists from Juneau, Alaska, with a tune called Buck Up Buttercup from their Break and Bend album. And Andy Hedges, along with Bridget Reedy, with a tune called Desert Sands, their album Roll On Cowboy. It's 10 minutes before the hour of 10 o'clock, and you're listening to Acoustic Crossing on WGCS 91.1 The Globe. I'm Jim Fisher with you tonight. Time for a few more tunes. So let's keep on going with another brand new album, Carla Gover and Friends. And this tune is called Plant a Seed, Write a Song, right here on your home for culturally progressive music, 91.1 The Globe.

That was the band, the Honeycutters. The tune was called Caroline from their Meet Oh My album. And Carla Gover and friends started that set off with Plant a Seed, Write a Song from their brand new album, Williams Branch is Hard to Find. Well, folks, time to wrap it up tonight and move along. Thanks so much for tuning in to Acoustic Crossings tonight. I'm Jim Fisher with you tonight. And make sure you check out the Acoustic Crossing Facebook page. You'll see the songs. I'll post them tonight that I played tonight so you can see the checklists. And if you missed a tune, missed the name of a song, and you want to hear it again, check it out. So, you know, at this point, I'm not sure who's going to be here next Monday night, either Dwayne or myself. Be here next Monday night, bring you another great Acoustic Crossing show. So from all of us in here, we're going to bid you a good evening. Got one more tune to go, and this is Christian Parker, Patrick Cleary, and Earl Poole Ball with the Gene Clark tune called Train Leaves Here This Morning. Good night and be good.

0: Hey, Michiana. This is Marin on 91.1 The Globe. A great way to interact with our DJs is through the Globe Question of the Day. The question of the day gets posted every weekday on Facebook, Instagram, and Blue Sky at 91.1 The Globe. Let us know what you think and we'll share your answers on the Breakfast Blend from 6 to 10. Another great set of tracks coming up after the weather on 91.1 The Globe.
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2: Riverdance was wild. It was a you-had-to-be-there moment when it arrived stateside from Dublin in the 90s. 3 decades later, and 30 million people have seen the show. Coming up for Sense of Place Dublin, Raina talks to principal dancer Jason O'Neill about how hard it is to make the cut.
3: The numbers to get into Riverdance are so small. It's like the 1%. You just don't think you're good enough or you're going to make it. And I just thought it was a pipe dream.
2: But first, we visit the Chieftains on their home turf of Dublin for a 2019 session with the 6-time Grammy winners. The band was founded by Paddy Maloney, who grew up with the sounds of traditional music.
4: My mother bought me this whistle for 1 shilling and 9 pence in the old days. And that's how I got started.
2: And you get treated to a performance by the Chieftains from Windmill Lane Studios. It's a good hang for Sense of Place Dublin on World Cafe.
5: Oh, very good. Glad you're here. I'm Stephen Kaleo, contributing host. Hope you're appreciating Sense of Place Dublin. You can see an archive of everything we've done so far at worldcafe.org. A few minutes away from that Chieftains session, but first, here's Glass Animals with Pools.

Welcome one, welcome all. It's World Cafe. I am Kaleo, and it is Sense of Place. We're spending some quality time in Dublin again. And when we were last there in 2019, we hung out with the Chieftains. The band was formed in 1962, and part of founding member Paddy Maloney's original vision was to take the special music thing that happens in pubs and homes and kitchens and streets of Ireland and show it to the world. Eventually, the Chieftains even made it to outer space. They sent instruments up with NASA astronaut Katie Coleman to the International Space Station. They were the first Western band to play the Great Wall of China, and they are six-time Grammy winners. We met up with the Chieftains in Dublin at the iconic Windmill Lane Studios for a live performance. Former cafe host Talia Schlanger talks with the ever-charming Paddy in just a moment. But first, here's a medley from the Chieftains on World Cafe.

0: the Chieftains live for World Cafe. That was Patty Maloney on the step dancing, right?
1: Oh, no, no. Like
0: we could. I thought we could maybe fool our radio audience. Welcome to World Cafe. Oh my goodness, Patty, that's tremendous. Would you introduce the musicians that we've just heard play for us here?
1: Right. Okay. Yes. Sean Keane on the fiddle here, from Dublin. That's Sean. Helping us out, Redmond O'Toole, playing 8-string guitar and lots of other instruments. And from County Leash, the beautiful mountains of the Slieve Bloom Mountains, playing harp, Trina Marshall. Chieftains, 57 years now together. Kevin Connett from Dublin. From the west of Ireland, from Roscommon, emigrated to Mayo, opened up a pub in Westport, and terrible points. Anyway, he plays a great flute, Matt Malloy. I'm Paddy Maloney, and I come from Dublin, the best city in the world, up the dubs every time.
0: And Patty, who was step dancing for us?
1: Of course, yes. That's the Pulaski, Nathan Pulaski, the two brothers, not normally, but Nathan anyway, living in Connemara now.
0: Patty, would you do me a favor and just paint us a little bit of a picture of how you learned folk music in the house that you would have grown up in?
1: Yeah, in my grandparents' house up on the Slieve Bloom Mountains in the lovely centre of Ireland there, where Trina comes from, in fact. And there was all this music. My grandfather played the flute, but there was storytelling and singing, of course, lots of singing going on. But then back home in Dublin, where I was born, my mother bought me this whistle for 1 shilling and 9 pence in the old days. And that's how I got started. And then eventually onto the pipes for 3 or 4 years later.
0: So when you had the original visions for what the Chieftains would be, what did you want people outside of Ireland to understand about the country that you came from through the music that you're making?
1: Well, there wasn't very many musicians. There was great musicians, but nobody got to hear them, you know, and the places where Matt came from and everybody here. The one thing with the Chieftains, having played solo and that sort of thing, and the combination of instruments is what I was very interested in. Sort of going back in time, in fact, you know, and picking, in fact, the instruments that are the music was composed for, the real traditional Irish music. And I had a great draw for this, you know, and I wanted this great folk art to be heard all over the world. One big concert in 1975 at the Albert Hall in London. And after that, we pulled up the stakes and went full time. There was just a fantastic reception from 6,000 people.
0: And you had been working in accounting before that, right? When you say you went full time in 1975, like you quit your accounting, right? Is that right? Are you laughing?
1: I'm getting a slag in here from the mic.
0: What's happening over here? Accounting in earnest, okay. Yeah, this might be a little bit more fun, I think. Yeah,
1: absolutely. Maybe. It's been a great musical journey.
0: Good. So the next song we're going to hear you do, Here's a Health to the Company. What can you tell us about this one?
1: Well, I pass you over to the gentleman himself who's going to sing the song, and it's called, it's a drinking song, Here's a Health to the Company. I noticed there's no glasses going around.
2: I know.
1: A bottle of stout would be grand now. Anyway, I'll pass you over to Kevin, who's going to sing Here's a Health
3: well, as
1: to the Company.
3: Said, yeah, this is, Paddy said, this is a drinking song, but it's also a song of friendship. And I've no drink here, so I can't. The chorus suggests we should all drink out of one glass, but that'd be a bit difficult with so many of you there.

0: Thank you.
1: Performing live in Dublin at Windmill Lane Recording Studios, that is the Chieftains. That was Here's a Health to the Company. More with the band in just a moment. They'll talk about working with the Rolling Stones. Patty will tell me all about their trip to China to play on the Great Wall. And we'll talk about their love of traditional American folk music. More with the Chieftains when we get back to World Cafe.

Welcome back to World Cafe. I am Kaleo. It's Sense of Place Dublin, and we are listening to a 2019 conversation with Paddy Maloney of the Chieftains. Artalia Schlanger had a chance to speak with Paddy and hear the band play at Windmill Lane Studios in Dublin. Let's return to the stage for another live performance, and I think you'll know exactly what this song is in just a few seconds.

0: live at World Cafe with a song I think that we recognized. Anybody out here recognize it? Okay. Yeah? What was it, Patty?
1: Cotton Eye Joe. Yes, Cotton Eye Joe. And a tune we got, incidentally, many years ago in Austin in Texas. Somebody played a tape of it for us, and we recognized that it has some Irish connection. And that's why it has a reel in the middle, the mountaintop.
0: So tell me what this is an American traditional song that people, I think there are people who had said that they had heard it before the American Civil War, like before the 1860s even. This is a really old American song. What does American traditional music have in common to you with Irish traditional music?
1: Well, there's so much of it, and we've made three albums, in fact, sort of getting together with other great American musicians and singers, Ricky Skaggs, Emmylou Harris, and Earl Scruggs, and you name them, you know. We went over and did this album that called Another Country, and teamed up with these tremendous artists. And the album, in fact, got 2 or 6 Grammys. I have to show off. Yes.
0: That's for those who aren't great at math. As Patty is, because he was an accountant, but that's 1/3 of your Grammys.
1: It is indeed, yeah.
0: So that's incredible. You said a reel happened in the middle of that song, in the middle of Cotton Eye Joe. I think that we think we know what the structures are of traditional Irish music, but would you maybe give us a little bit of a lesson on jig reel?
1: Yeah, well, the reel is in 4/4, you know, mm-hmm. And that particular Cotton Eye Joe, my grandmother used to sing a song to us and put us asleep. Did you wash your father's shirt? And did you wash it clean? And did you wash your father's shirt? And diddly idle dum, you know, and so on. And it's the same tune, you know. There's so many different, tremendous variety of rhythms and types of tunes attached to traditional music, you know. Oh, yeah, ham, butter, and eggs. Ham, butter, and Russian sausages. Ham, butter, and eggs. Ham, butter, and Russian sausages.
0: What's that? What are we hearing?
1: If you want to teach, yeah, go ahead, Trina.
2: If you're trying to teach the rhythm of a jig, it's basically 6 quavers or 6 small beats in... So it's basically 1, 2, 3, 4, 5, 6. 1, 2, 3, 4, 5, 6. So when you're teaching that to kids, we always say, rashers and sausages, rashers and sausages, rashers and sausages. To which to Irish, we always have rashers and sausages in the morning. So so that's how you would teach rashers and sausages. It's like bacon and...
0: Oh, yeah. Forgive me. I was going to say, forgive me for being a bit dumb about this. So what's a rashers and...
2: It's basically like a slice of bacon.
0: Slice of bacon. It's got a rasher. Got it. Bacon and sausages. Okay.
2: Yeah. So rashers and sausage. And for the real, what we can use is Coca-Cola, Coca-Cola, Coca-Cola, Coca-Cola, Coca-Cola. So
3: that well-known Irish drink, Coca-Cola.
2: Yeah. So that's a way that makes it easy to teach the difference in the rhythm between the reel and the jig.
0: The Chieftains here on World Cafe, Patty Maloney, ringleader, culprit, as he called himself. So the Chieftains, among your many remarkable achievements, were the first band ever, and I'm fascinated by this, the first ever Western group to play on the Great Wall of China.
1: That's
0: 1983.
1: Right. That's 1983, yes.
0: Yeah.
1: Yes.
0: So at that point, politically speaking, you had to be invited, I believe, by the Chinese government to play in that place. So how did that happen?
1: Yeah, they got to hear about us in London. In fact, we were doing a concert in London, and they approached their management at the time, said, listen, any chance they would come to China? They'd love to have this cultural exchange. What I want to do is to mix the Irish music with the Chinese music as well. So we sent them a tape of Irish tunes. And not what Sean Potts used to say, they didn't send it back. Yeah. The late Sean Potts used to say that. But there was different caroling tunes and different jigs. But we also learned off some Chinese music as well. And they sent us this tune called Full of Joy. It's one of their Chinese pieces and famous songs, you know. So we didn't put any Irish music to it. We just played it as it was. But we had a fantastic time over there. We were there for 3 weeks. And we've been back there several times. In fact, 2 years ago, we went back. And it was great to meet up with some of the fans. They had our album, our number one album, that we made in whatever it was, 62, for Signature. And a group of them played the Boron that Kevin plays. They had a Boron. So Irish music has taken on big in China as well as Japan and places like that. Anyway, the tune Full of Joy is one of the great pieces that we've been playing ever since, you know.
0: Brilliant. Will you play us Full of Joy?
1: We will indeed, yeah.
0: Okay, good. Oh, and sorry, before we do, I should say for people on the radio, the Boron is the drum instrument. And oh, there you go. There's the Boron.

0: The Irish traditional gong.
1: I know it's not very polite to talk about age, but if it's
2: you're talking about me pipes now or me?
1: Yeah, we could talk about the pipes first.
2: Yeah, these are over 100 years old.
1: Okay.
2: Yeah.
1: And, really?
2: Still going strong.
3: Same as
1: where do
3: himself.
1: They come from? Who or is that inherited? What's that?
3: Same as himself.
2: Yeah, there you know. I used to be 6 foot tall before I joined this band. You know. Cut me down to size.
1: No, let's okay. First, let's talk about the pipes. These 100-year-old pipes. Who did you inherit that from? Them from?
2: I started when I was about 9, but I had a different sets of pipes. You know, this one I picked up in Dublin any 40, 50 years ago, and it's been going ever since. I change around chanter sometimes to suit fingering and temperature. It's very temperamental, like a lot of people I know. But I have to get different reeds. For instance, if I play in Colorado, in Denver, I have to find somebody down there with a set of pipes and with a reed made there because it's the dry, like in Scottsdale, places like that in the States, and or Utah. Strangely enough, like Japan and China was perfect. I had no problems there at all, you know. I think it was the moisture. It loves a drink, you know. And and it doesn't like leaving Ireland for that reason.
1: So for people who are hearing this on the radio, they're hearing a sound that might sound to them like you're blowing into a pipe, but you're not. You're playing it with your hands. Can
2: yes.
1: you just
2: there's a bellows that pumps the wind into the bags, and
1: which you've got underneath
2: on my
1: your
2: right
1: elbow
2: arm,
1: there.
2: Yeah. And yes, squeeze the bag, then hopefully out she comes.
1: There you go. Okay, so the pipes are 100 years old. And you yourself are quite a bit younger than
2: yeah,
1: that.
2: Yeah, I'm counting backwards at the moment.
1: Okay, good.
2: Yeah, I reached the big age over there.
1: You did?
2: Recently, yes.
1: Happy birthday.
2: Thank you very much. Thank you. Thank you. Mm-hmm. We'll have a party afterwards, right?
1: Will we? What did you do? How did you celebrate 80?
2: I took it easy, you know. I didn't want to sort of blow. So just a lot of friends went to a restaurant and had some lovely red wine, which I have a great passion for.
1: Good. Being a touring musician and being a professional musician is a demanding thing to do, I think, right?
2: That's
1: So how does that square with being in your eighth decade?
2: I know, I can't believe it, you know. It just crept up on me, you know.
1: Yeah.
2: And I couldn't believe it, it's just coming up there. And I've still got stuff to do. Like, we have concerts and they're looking at 2020 now, you know. And did I tell you? I forgot to tell the boys about it. So, I mean, there are things we've been offered. A big concert with the a big concert with the Los Angeles Symphony Orchestra in 2020. So looking forward to that.
1: May you do all that in great health for a long, long, long time to come, huh?
2: Thank you so much.
1: Yeah.
2: Thank you.
1: So the last song that we're going to hear you play today is connected to a band that started in the very same year that the Chieftains was formed.
2: 6 months after us.
1: Oh, they were, okay, so they're the babies. Yeah. They're a little known band called the Rolling Stones. 1962, they formed, and so did the Chieftains. Yeah. And so tell me what the connection is between the Chieftains, the Rolling Stones, and the room that we are in right now here in Dublin.
2: Indeed, yeah. When we did an album called The Long Black Veil, which is still one of our big popular albums, and Mick Jagger, we got a honky-tonk piano over there by that wall, and he played this piano and recorded a great version of The Long Black Veil. But the following evening, we had the Stones, the whole band. Didn't think they were coming. Didn't come till 7 o'clock in the evening, you know. And we were saying to ourselves, oh, my God, it's not going to happen. But they came with their entourage and everything. And it was just like one big party, in fact, you know. And it went on till all hours. And at about 1 o'clock, I was saying to Brian Masterson, our engineer, listen, we have to get them to press the button, you know, sometime soon to get this tune called The Rocky Road to Dublin. And Kevin eventually ended up singing the song.
3: Initially, Ron Wood at the time was living in Clain in County Kildare, an hour and a half from here. And because he was living in Clain, I actually changed the words because he was to be the singer on this.
2: Yeah.
3: And I changed the word from Left the Girls of Tuam which is in Galway, which is the original song, to Left the Girls of Clain.
2: There we go.
3: And then when he heard it, he said, oh, I can't sing that. So I ended up singing it.
0: So you got to sing it.
3: Anyway.
0: But just tell me what the song title is that you're going
2: to
0: play
2: for us.
0: Oh, yeah,
2: we're going to start with a song called Mogilamar, My Great Hero, which Sting actually sang on the album as well. Half in Irish, half in English, in fact. And after that, we go into the rocky road to Dublin, as I usually say, stone by stone. And then finishing up with a reel and a bit of a dance, I hope, from that great dancer you saw earlier on, Nathan Polatsky, who does a style of dancing, I meant to say, called the Ottawa Valley style of dancing. And that's where he's from. And
0: in Canada.
2: In Canada, yeah. There we go. Mm-hmm. Don't be smiling.
0: All right, let's hear it. This is the Chieftains here at World Cafe.

Going back to 2019 for that Sense of Place Dublin session with the Chieftains. Huge thanks to Patty Maloney and the band, former World Cafe host Talia Schlanger. And you may have noticed there was an Irish dancer as part of that Chieftain session today. After the break, we hear from one of the principal dancers for River Dance about the beloved and signature show. That's next on World Cafe.

0: This is World Cafe. I'm Raina Duris. Riverdance has been captivating audiences all over the world for more than three decades. Even if you've never been to a show yourself, you've probably seen the commercials or video. Irish dancers lined up across the stage, feet moving unbelievably fast. And of course, that big billowy shirt on the leading man. Today, for Sense of Place Dublin, you are visiting Riverdance HQ. Now, from the first shows in Ireland to its sold-out U.S. debut at Radio City Music Hall in 1996 to the countless international tours, it's estimated that over 30 million people have been to a Riverdance performance. But getting to actually perform in Riverdance is a much rarer experience.
1: The numbers to get into Riverdance are so small. It's like the 1%. You just don't think you're good enough or you're going to make it. And I just thought it was a pipe dream.
0: That is Jason O'Neill, one of the principal dancers in Riverdance.
1: I grew up in Belfast, which is in the north of Ireland. And I grew up kind of in the foothills of the mountains there and beside Carrickfergus, where there's a big castle. So I had a kind of very mystical upbringing. I have six sisters and they all did Irish dancing. And I was the second youngest. And by the time it got to me, I just kind of was thrown into a dance class and I fell in love with it. I loved the music, the energy, everything about it. And I just kept going. They all quit. And I was like, I'm going to keep doing this.
0: Irish dancing has a unique look and a unique sound.
1: The thing about Irish dancing, we wear these special shoes to make these kind of rhythmic sounds, and they're made of fiberglass. So that's what's special about our dance form. It's the only style that uses these shoes. And we keep our arms by our side, primarily when we're doing competitive Irish dancing. So our feet are moving super fast and our bodies are still. And that's what it creates a special kind of look to the style.
0: Now, when you're first learning Irish dancing, you have to start with some basic moves before they let you graduate to the heavy fiberglass shoes.
1: It's kind of like walking with your feet turned out, like walking with your toe kind of pushed out, which is kind of interesting, and getting your knees tight. It's that simple. And then all of a sudden you're doing a reel. You probably start with a reel and it's like 4-4 timing. And it seems you're kind of doing it in your light shoes. You're not making any noise. You're kind of dancing. It's kind of like balletic. Yeah. You start with the most simple jumps. It's called a jump 2-3. You do jump 2-3s for a long time until you move on to the next thing. And then once you get good enough, you get your heavy shoes, which is those fiberglass shoes. And then all hell breaks loose because you're making a lot of noise.
2: Yeah, your parents must have been thrilled, especially when you were all dancing.
1: There was by the seven kids in our family. We were all dancing at the same time. It was absolutely tragic. Yeah, we used to do family dances, like all nine of us. My mum and dad would do it as well. But the noise around the house was crazy. I was number one, making most of the noise.
0: So at home, everyone was Irish dancing. But that wasn't the case when it came to the outside world and other boys' age.
1: It was quite unusual. It wasn't the norm. Everyone was playing football and doing all these extracurricular things outside of school like that. And I loved all those things, but dancing just hit me differently. I felt like I was free. It was just, there's this electricity, but it wasn't the norm. I kept it a secret for many years. I was growing up outside Belfast as a boy during the Troubles, and it just wasn't something that you wanted to declare.
0: Because you know how kids can be.
1: They just make fun of you, and they didn't really understand because it's such a niche thing to do, but I knew there was much more to it. I knew there was an athleticism to it, there's professionalism to it, it was cultural. I just knew there was something special about Irish dancing, and I was trying to show people, like, this is something amazing, but it took a while.
0: Jason kept at it, eventually taking it to the next level and becoming a competitive Irish dancer.
1: Everyone takes it very seriously. Like, I thought about it every day. I watched what I ate. I was thinking about it. I was training every day. So it was something really serious, but I always knew there was more to me than competitive Irish dancing because you couldn't really be completely free and your arms were locked by your side. But when I got into Riverdance, I was able to be more theatrical, use my face, tell a story more, and let my arms a bit looser and just do things that I always felt like I wanted to do.
0: In this kind of performance, the dancing is part of the music. The way the dancers move their feet and how you can hear it, it's like the dancers are part of the band.
1: Sometimes you're working with the music to play the same thing and the same melody as the musicians, and then other times you're trying to counteract that rhythm and syncopate it. So you're just percussive, you're kind of like a drum kit.
0: And that means, just like how a drummer can get out of time, a dancer can hit an off step, and everyone else on stage can see and hear it.
1: If someone messed up, you might not notice it, but we would. It's glaringly obvious. But the sound, you're so exposed. If you're making sound and you're off, it's pretty obvious. And it can be off-putting, so you really have to train, like I've been training for many years just to get that right. And that's probably one of the hardest things in Irish dancing is the rhythm and musicality. It just can take a long time. And it comes with experience.
0: Jason remembers seeing a very early Riverdance performance on TV. It was an eye-opening moment for him and an important performance for Riverdance, too, as it led to the development of the full stage show.
3: Ladies and gentlemen, Riverdance.
1: My first memory was the Eurovision Song Contest. So they were the interval act. That was 1994. And they did a 7-minute piece.

0: And obviously the whole world, especially all of Europe, stopped still. Ireland was just standing on its feet. And it got a standing ovation. It was incredible. And that's what led to the show being created a year later. So I saw the Eurovision. I was obsessed because I'd just been dancing a little bit and it just ignited this fire in me. And then the next year, my parents brought me to the show in Dublin at the Point Theatre, which is now the Three Arena. It's like a big theatre here. And when I saw the show live in person, I saw, you know, Michael Flatley and Gene Butler and the original cast. Some of them are now my friends. And it just was incredible. The energy I felt, I don't remember too much. I just remember the energy. And when I went home, I had, this is how old I am, I had a cassette tape and I would listen to the music. And then I had the VHS and I'd watch it every day.
1: But by the time he was in college, Jason was having doubts that his love of Riverdance was actually going to go anywhere.
0: I was just doing, you know, the regular college thing, and I loved it, but we had to take a gap year. And I was still doing competitive dancing, and I was at the World Championships, and I actually didn't win. That year, I lost by a few marks, and I was kind of disappointed, feeling sorry for myself, you know, first world problems. And actually, the director from Riverdance came up to me and said, oh, I thought you were really good, keep your head held high or something. And I thought, instead of my gap year, I'm going to try to audition for Riverdance. So I went home and I made a DVD, again showing my age, and I sent the DVD down to Dublin, and then I got an audition at the Gaiety Theatre in Dublin, and then I got in.
1: Jason went back to finish college. He knew how hard it was to make it as a dancer. And then he faced a choice. He'd already been offered a job as a designer, but on the day of his graduation, the literal day, the universe presented an opportunity.
0: Riverdance phoned me and said, we want to train you in his lead. Riverdance. So then I got in the car and came down to Dublin because I was graduating in Belfast. Came down to Dublin and then I had like a week or two to learn the lead and then I started touring in California.
2: Only a week?
0: Yeah, I learned it in a week and then I went away for some sort of event and I came back and then I kept training myself and then I started, my second show was in Killarney in the south of Ireland and then the next moment I was in California touring and all over America and China and Japan and everything and then 10 to 15 years passed.
1: And even years into it, even after many, many performances as the lead dancer, there was one thing that never changed.
0: I was nervous every time.
2: Every time.
0: Oh yeah, every time. It was annoying how nervous you got every time, but that never went away. But then I think that showed how passionate I was, that I wanted it. I think if you lose your nerve, then you don't really care too much.
1: Riverdance celebrated its 30th anniversary in 2025. And over time, the company of dancers has become very close. It feels like a family. And in some cases, it really is a family. There have been something like 74 marriages between dancers in the show.
0: There's been some Riverdance babies, which is hard to believe. Like everyone who's in the show pretty much at the moment, for the most part, weren't even born when Riverdance first started, which is so special. But you're kind of like a family on the road. Like I could be on the road for 8 to 9 months a year. And you're not really seeing your family too much. You're living out of a suitcase. You see each other at your best and worst. You become a family. And that creates bonds, which could be like relationships or just best friends or whatever it is. Like my friends are spread all over the world now. So yeah, Riverdance is like a family. We call it Riverdance family.
1: Now there's a new generation of dancers following in Jason's very fast and noisy footsteps. And while Riverdance is quintessentially Irish, he notes that there's something universal about it, something that has given it its enduring international appeal.
0: I think the story about leaving your home and setting up a new life, people really connect with that because we could be performing somewhere in China, somewhere in Japan, somewhere in Australia, and that idea of like, oh yeah, I've left my family and I'm here, and it's just that whole connection with people is really important and sharing culture. And I also just think visibly it's just so energetic, and seeing that high octane energy, seeing people dancing at the same time, the rhythm. I think rhythm can transcend everything. People connect. If you don't even speak our language, you can hear it through the pulse and the rhythm. So I think, because language isn't really a huge thing in Riverdance, it's told through dance, so it just connects with people.
1: And at home in Ireland, Riverdance means even more.
0: It's a symbol of Ireland could just create something cool and unique and different and then sustain it. And it's a bit of a calling card. I think Riverdance is special and still it's timeless now. It's been on so long, it's timeless. It does feel amazing. And I think, you know, Ireland was probably constrained at one point, but now Ireland's so progressive. So I think Riverdance is a symbol of that. We are so free. We can move around and dance and just feel like incredible and feel confident. Before we were probably quite shy and self-deprecating, but when you're in Riverdance, you feel like on top of the world.
3: Think you got what it takes? Get those feet moving. Putting the wraps on this edition of World Cafe, the story about Riverdance still going strong. Huge thanks to principal dancer Jason O'Neill, and of course, World Cafe host Raina Duris. Can't forget our senior producer Kimberly Junot, who worked on the session, and Sense of Place Dublin is made possible with support from the Wincote Foundation. 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And I should say we produce this show from WXPN at the University of Pennsylvania in Philadelphia. 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
1: From NPR, it's World Cafe. Hey, I'm Kaleo. Over the last few years, Fontaines D.C. have become one of the biggest rock bands on the planet. And they've just announced a new studio album. It's called Dopamine Chamber, and you'll get your first taste with this single, Marianne. Plus, we'll spotlight a few tracks from a few recent releases, including Michigander's new song, Why, Why, Why. And Low Cut Connie's Can't Be Wrong.

0: Thanks for joining us on World Cafe.
1: Perhaps you've seen Dave Matthews Band outside, maybe on a boat, but have you ever seen him indoors? You got a rare opportunity this fall, an arena tour lined up with stops in Nashville, Madison, Chicago, Providence, Baltimore, and New York City. Go do it. His complexion looks great. Either place, Tripping Billy's gets us going.

Welcome one, welcome all. I'm Kaleo. Glad to be with you here on World Cafe. And glad there is a new Fontaines D.C. album. They have become one of the biggest rock bands on the planet in the last few years. Their fifth studio album is due out October 16th. It is the very tantalizingly titled Dopamine Chamber. I'm sure they'll have lots to say about it. First single is called Marianne. Check it out. It's new music from Fontaines D.C.

Recently, some photos leaked from the set of the four Beatles biopics. By the way, that was Strawberry Fields Forever. You probably knew that. Photos looked a little Uncanny Valley, kind of like knockoff Beatles, Timu Beatles. I'm going to withhold judgment. You got some of the best actors on the planet playing said Beatles. So until we see him talking, I'm going to hold off. But still, a little weird. Stay close. More World Cafe. We go live from the archives next.

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Here's new stuff from Michigander called YYY. If I

Welcome back. It's World Cafe. I'm Kaleo, spending this hour dedicated to the music and life of Dolly Parton, who passed away at the age of 80. There have been some really great covers of her songs, but I think this one takes the cake. Whitney Houston from the Bodyguard soundtrack, I Will Always Love You.

0: That's Waxahachie from the deluxe edition of St. Cloud, cover of Light of a Clear Blue Morning, which could be originally found on the 1977 album New Harvest, First Gathering from Dolly Parton. Remembering Dolly Parton today, appreciate you spending some time. Wonderful conversation with Dolly, a chance to play some of her music. Hope this helps you on what I imagine is a tough day for a lot of us out there. Want to thank you so much for listening. I want to thank our affiliates nationwide who make this show possible. It's a show we produce from WXPN at the University of Pennsylvania in Philadelphia. I'm Kaleo. 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
1: World Cafe is supported by the estate of Joan B. Kroc, whose bequest serves as an enduring investment in the future of public radio and seeks to help NPR produce programming that meets the highest standards of public service in journalism and cultural expression.
2: You never know who you might see at the Ruby Sessions. 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For A Sense of Place Dublin, you'll be treated to a very special edition of the Ruby Sessions with its own secret lineup. That's on the next World Cafe. Yeah.

gonna rob my brother. I'm bad, but I don't care, boys. I'm gonna be a millionaire. I'm bad, but I don't care, boys. I'm

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2: Hey, it's Adam reporting with your 48-hour forecast. A high of 90, low of 72 with overcast skies and a possibility of rain. Wednesday, high of 91 to a low of 72. Looking at cloudy skies throughout the day. Thursday, high of 88, low of 73 with overcast skies and a possibility of showers. That's going to do it for your 48-hour forecast. 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

it up, wake it up. 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

0: This is 91.1 The Globe. My name is Eduardo. Up next, a look at the weather forecast and then more of your favorites you can only catch on your station for culturally progressive music, 91.1 The Globe, and your favorite tracks all night long.
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4: Hey, it's Adam reporting through your 48-hour forecast. A high of 90, low of 72 with overcast skies and possibility of rain. Wednesday, high of 91 to a low of 72, looking at cloudy skies. Thursday, high of 88, low of 73, with overcast skies and a possibility of rain. That's going to do it for your 40-hour forecast. 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
3: Hey, it's Adam reporting through your 48-hour forecast. High of 90, low of 72 with overcast skies and a possibility of rain. Wednesday, high of 91 to a low of 72, looking at cloudy skies. Thursday, high of 88, low of 73 with overcast skies and a possibility of showers. That's going to do it for your 40-hour forecast. 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Oh.

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2: Hey, it's Adam reporting with your 48-hour forecast. A high of 90, low of 72 with overcast skies and a possibility of rain. Wednesday, high of 91 to a low of 72. Looking at cloudy skies throughout the day. Thursday, high of 88, low of 73 with overcast skies and a possibility of showers. That's going to do it for your 48-hour forecast. 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

is a blade. He is a picture that I saved for too long. He is my credit card and keys, and the reason I won't find peace. He is a song I should not complete.

Hey there, my name is Melinda, board member here at Goshen College. 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

0: 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We'll be back to the music after a quick look at the weather. This is 91.1 The Globe.
1: I was in the middle of the Atlantic Ocean when it happened. There was a sudden jolt and our submarine crashed on the seafloor. We were in total darkness.
2: That's Dr. Dejana Figueroa, a marine biologist and STEM teacher, talking about a deep sea dive she'll never forget.
1: It's funny. 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
3: Hey, it's Adam reporting through your 48-hour forecast. A high of 90, low of 72 with overcast skies and possibility of rain. Wednesday, high of 91 to a low of 72 looking at cloudy skies. Thursday, high of 88, low of 73 with overcast skies and a possibility of rain. That's going to do it for your 48-hour forecast. 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
1: We just wrapped up another great set of culturally progressive music. Thanks for listening. My name is Eduardo. I'm with you through the late night hours. It's just you and me and the music all night long. 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
2: Hey, it's Adam reporting with your 48-hour forecast. High of 90, low of 72 with overcast skies and a possibility of rain. Wednesday, high of 91 to a low of 72, looking at cloudy skies. Thursday, high of 88, low of 73 with overcast skies and a possibility of showers. That's going to do it for your 48-hour forecast. 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
3: So many.
4: And Bradford will have it top of the key. He'll try a three right out of the gate and lace it. 71-70. The Leafs have the first lead of the night.
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5: Hey, it's Adam reporting through your 48-hour forecast. A high of 90, low of 72 with overcast skies and a possibility of rain. Wednesday, high of 91 to a low of 72. Looking at cloudy skies throughout the day. Thursday, high of 88, low of 73 with overcast skies and a possibility of showers. That's going to do it for your 48-hour forecast. 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

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It

0: 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Coming up, a look at your weather forecast and then more great music.
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5: Hey, it's Adam reporting through your 48-hour forecast. A high of 90, low of 72 with overcast skies and possibility of rain. Wednesday, high of 91 to a low of 72, looking at cloudy skies. Thursday, high of 88, low of 73 with overcast skies and a possibility of rain. That's going to do it for your 48-hour forecast. 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
1: What a great song to wrap up another set of Globe tracks. 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
5: Hey, it's Adam reporting through 48-hour forecast. High of 90, low of 72 with overcast skies and a possibility of rain. Wednesday, high of 91 to a low of 72. Looking at

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2: Hey, it's Adam reporting with your 48-hour forecast. A high of 90, low of 72 with overcast skies and a possibility of rain. Wednesday, high of 91 to a low of 72. Looking at cloudy skies throughout the day. Thursday, high of 88, low of 73 with overcast skies and a possibility of showers. That's going to do it for your 48-hour forecast. 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

0: That wraps up another great set of Globe Tracks on 91.1 The Globe. Hi, everybody. I'm Eduardo. I hope your night is going well. Coming up next, it's your weather forecast and then more music on the way. This is The Globe.
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3: Hey, it's Adam reporting through your 48-hour forecast. A high of 90, low of 72 with overcast skies and possibility of rain. Wednesday, high of 91 to a low of 72 looking at cloudy skies. Thursday, high of 88, low of 73 with overcast skies and a possibility of rain. That's going to do it for your 48-hour forecast. 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
1: Hey, it's Adam reporting through your 48-hour forecast. High of 90, low of 72 with overcast skies and a possibility of rain. Wednesday, high of 91 to a low of 72, looking at cloudy skies. Thursday, high of 88, low of 73 with overcast skies and a possibility of showers. That's going to do it for your 40-hour forecast. 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
2: Hey, it's Adam reporting through your 48-hour forecast. A high of 90, low of 72 with overcast skies and a possibility of rain. Wednesday, high of 91 to a low of 72. Looking at cloudy skies throughout the day. Thursday, high of 88, low of 73 with overcast skies and a possibility of showers. That's going to do it for your 48-hour forecast. 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

0: Wake it up. 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

0: 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Tonight, I hope your night is going well, but coming up next is your weather forecast and then more music on the way. This is The Globe.
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3: Hey, it's Adam reporting through your 48-hour forecast. A high of 90, low of 72 with overcast skies and possibility of rain. Wednesday, high of 91 to a low of 72, looking at cloudy skies. Thursday, high of 88, low of 73 with overcast skies and a possibility of rain. That's going to do it for your 48-hour forecast. Let's get you back to the music on 91.1 The Globe.
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1: Wrapping up another set of culturally progressive music, my name is Eduardo. 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
4: Hey, it's Adam reporting through your 48-hour forecast. High of 90, low of 72 with overcast skies and a possibility of rain. Wednesday, high of 91 to a low of 72, looking at cloudy skies. Thursday, high of 88, low of 73 with overcast skies and a possibility of showers. That's going to do it for your 40-hour forecast. 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
2: Hey, it's Adam reporting through your 48-hour forecast. A high of 90, low of 72 with overcast skies and a possibility of rain. Wednesday, high of 91 to a low of 72. Looking at cloudy skies throughout the day. Thursday, high of 88, low of 73 with overcast skies and a possibility of showers. That's going to do it for your 48-hour forecast. 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
3: Hey, it's Adam reporting through your 48-hour forecast. A high of 90, low of 72 with overcast skies and possibility of rain. Wednesday, high of 91 to a low of 72, looking at cloudy skies. Thursday, high of 88, low of 73 with overcast skies and a possibility of rain. That's going to do it for your 40-hour forecast. 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

0: Coldplay on 91.1 The Globe with Birds. Good morning, I'm Anna, your host for this beautiful Tuesday morning breakfast blend. Today we have a high of 90 and a low of 71. And I'm gonna be your host until 10. And we're back. We're back with all of our crew. It's not just me, Eduardo, and Joey anymore. So you will be listening to new voices every day. And today, around 8, I'm gonna be with my co-host, which I'll talk a little bit more about that later. But right now, I'm gonna go back into your culturally progressive music right after your weather with Disco by Ali and
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0: Good morning, I'm Anna, and it's time for your weather desk. Today, partly cloudy, reaching a high of 90 and a low of 72. Wednesday, mostly sunny with a high of 93 and a low of 72. Looking ahead to Thursday, partly cloudy with a high of 90 and a low of 61. That's all for your weather update. 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

0: Purchase Depeche Mode on 91.1 The Globe. Good morning, I'm Anna, your host for this beautiful Tuesday morning breakfast blend, and I'm gonna be with you until 10. And right now it's time to talk about something we do every single day here at The Globe. 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We go over your answers around 9. 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Again, that's on Facebook at 91.1 The Globe or globeradio.org on Blue Sky. Right now, let's get back into your culturally progressive music with Men on the Moon, REM, right after your weather forecast.
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0: Good morning, I'm Anna, and it's time for your weather check. Today, partly cloudy with a high of 90 and a low of 72. Wednesday, mostly sunny with a high of 93 and a low of 72. Looking ahead to Thursday, partly cloudy with a high of 90 and a low of 61. That's all for your weather update. 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

0: Sylvia Heavyfoot on 91.1 The Globe. Good morning, I'm Anna, your host for this beautiful Tuesday morning breakfast blend, and I'm gonna be with you until 10. Today we have a high of 90, and it is 6:40. And like I said, today is a beautiful Tuesday, but that means that tomorrow is Wednesday, which means free Wednesday music series at Goshen Brewing Company. And tomorrow they'll have Jagalki playing on their lawn stage around 7. Jagalki has already played at Jibico multiple times, and it's a great way to spend your Wednesday night. But right now, let's get back into your culturally progressive music with Dead End Road Driving Crying right after your weather forecast.
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0: This is Anna with your morning weather update. Today, partly cloudy, reaching a high of 90 and a low of 72. Wednesday, mostly sunny with a high of 93 and a low of 72. Looking ahead to Thursday, partly cloudy with a high of 90 and a low of 61. That's all for your weather update. 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

time to sympathize. Deep in my pocket and on my sleeve, hard to recognize. 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

0: Everything's Gonna Be Alright, Paul Thorn on 91.1 The Globe. Good morning, I'm Anna with your Tuesday morning breakfast blend, and I'm gonna be over here with you until 10. And today we have a high of 91 and a low of 71. It's 7 top of the hour, which means we have 2 hours to go to our socials and answer today's question of the day. Today's question of the day is, what's an extreme sport that you would love to try and why? You can go to Facebook at 91.1 The Globe or globeradio.org. We go over your answers around 9, and if you'd like to hear my answers and my co-host's answers, we'll be going over our answers at 8:30. But right now, let's get back into your culturally progressive music with Doghouse Flowers, Matt Warren, and the Wagners right after your weather forecast.
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0: Good morning, I'm Anna, and it's time for your weather desk. Today, partly cloudy, reaching a high of 90 and a low of 72. Wednesday, mostly sunny with a high of 93 and a low of 72. Looking ahead to Thursday, partly cloudy with a high of 90 and a low of 61. That's all for your weather update. 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

0: FXC to someone on 91.1 The Globe. Good morning, I'm Anna with your Tuesday morning breakfast blend. It is 7:20, 73 and sunny, and today we have a heat advisory starting at 2. And right now, it's one of my favorite times here at this breakfast blend. It's deep vinyl groove time. And this is one of my favorite times because it's a time that I can bring a vinyl for you guys to hear. And I brought my own vinyl today because I brought The Art of Loving by Olivia Dean. This is one of the albums I've been obsessed for, I think, like about a year. And actually, Olivia Dean wrote this album as an answer to a book, All About Love by Bell Hooks, and I bought that book this week. So I've been reading this book, maybe I'll talk a little bit more about on the Thursday afternoon drive. But for right now, let's go with So Easy to Fall in Love, Olivia Dean, right after your weather forecast for this deep vinyl groove.
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0: Good morning, I'm Anna, and it's time for your weather check. Today, partly cloudy with a high of 90 and a low of 72. Wednesday, mostly sunny with a high of 93 and a low of 72. Looking ahead to Thursday, partly cloudy with a high of 90 and a low of 61. That's all for your weather update. 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

0: Casey Musgrave's Silver Lining on 91.1 The Globe. Good morning, I'm Anna with your Tuesday morning breakfast blend. It is 7:40, 73, and today we have a heat advisory coming around 2. And this is the last time you're gonna hear only my voice over here because we're back. The Globe crew is back, and today is our first day with our Tuesday morning breakfast blend. So every week we're gonna have over here Keegan, Andrew, and Lian joining me around 8. So next break, be ready for our full crew here at the Globe. Right now, let's get back into our culturally progressive music with Someone to Watch the Band with Me by Tiff Merritt, right after your weather forecast.
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0: This is Anna with your morning weather update. Today, partly cloudy, reaching a high of 90 and a low of 72. Wednesday, mostly sunny with a high of 93 and a low of 72. Looking ahead to Thursday, partly cloudy with a high of 90 and a low of 61. That's all for your weather update. 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

0: Cure on 91.1 The Globe, Just Like Heaven. Good morning, I'm Anna with your Tuesday morning breakfast blend. It's 8, top of the hour, 74 and sunny, and today we have a heat advisory starting at 2. And right now I'm joined by my co-host Keegan, Andrew, and Leon. Good morning.
1: Good morning, Anna.
2: Good morning.
3: Good morning, Anna.
0: How are you guys doing this morning? First week of classes.
3: Dude, I'm tired. I had one class yesterday and I'm already flagging. Like, it's going to be a long but fun year.
2: Yeah, I can definitely feel that. But just walking outside this morning, it's just so humid and warm. And
3: right. It's
2: just not really what you want to wake up to.
0: I know.
1: Yeah.
0: And here in the studio was so cold. Because when I was outside, I was like, oh no, I'm definitely wearing the wrong outfit. I have like a black t-shirt. And like, I'm going to be sweating. And then I got inside. I'm like, this is so cold.
3: West Wing's always cold though. Yes. Like, I mean, I love it here, but
0: I'll say over the summer it was really hot.
3: Oh really?
1: Oh yeah. Wow. Yeah, for sure.
0: Yes, but right now I feel, I don't know, maybe they fix it, but fix too much because now I'm cold. Yes. What about you, Andrew? How's first week of classes going?
1: I mean, so far so good. I mean, I had 3 classes yesterday, including a night class. I mean, honestly, the first day kind of felt pretty slow, but I soon got the gist of it. I mean, like, it just felt short in the beginning, but now it's going to feel nice and smooth now.
3: That's You'll have good. That, yeah. though. First week of classes, just get used to everything and see what's what.
2: Going through the syllabi.
0: Oh, yeah.
3: Syllabi, Bruno's ball.
0: Yes. Yes, I feel like that's first day of every single class you go through.
2: Yeah.
3: Yeah, for
0: yesterday,
3: sure.
0: Both of my classes were, like, 14 minutes, because that's the only thing we did. So.
2: Oh, yeah. Wow.
0: I know it's not going to be like that forever. It's just the first day. But.
3: Yeah.
0: But it was easy for me. I only had 2 classes yesterday. Today is my busy day. So right now, let's go to the news with Keegan. Are you ready?
2: Oh, I'm ready. Everyone's Financial is a faith-based financial service organization. 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Last night, a verdict was given in the Tupac murder trial. Dwayne Davis was found guilty and could face up to life behind bars. The Grand Canyon has suffered some flash flooding in the past days, with multiple people being caught and trapped within the canyon during the flooding. This deadly flash flooding has taken the lives of 2 individuals, with 1 person still missing. The Florida Department of Transportation is giving law enforcement 1 month to remove its Flock license plate readers. Governor Ron DeSantis has spoken out, saying there are too many unanswered questions about Flock camera systems.
4: Broadcasting since 1958, this is WGCS Goshen.
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0: This is Anna with your morning weather update. Today, partly cloudy, reaching a high of 90 and a low of 72 with a heat advisory starting at 2. Wednesday, mostly sunny with a high of 93 and a low of 72. Looking ahead to Thursday, partly cloudy with a high of 90 and a low of 61. That's all for your weather update. 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

0: Queen on 91.1 The Globe, Somebody to Love. Good morning, I'm Anna, your host for this Tuesday morning breakfast blend. It is 8:15, 74 and sunny, and we have a heat advisory starting at 2. And I'm also joined by my co-hosts Keegan, Andrew, and Lean. Good morning.
1: Good morning.
0: Right now, guys, every Tuesday morning on my breakfast blend around 8:15, I play the bando.
2: Let's go.
0: So the bando, basically, for whoever doesn't know, it's kind of like a Wordle. We have a song that we have to guess, and each round we get a new instrument to help us try to guess the song. And today's bando is a medium part 3. It's from 2006. Ooh. And it has 404 million views.
3: Come on, Andrew, let's hop in here. Let's go. Come
0: so
3: on.
0: We got this, guys. We
4: I feel like
0: this.
4: A lot of good music came out in that early 2000s
3: era.
4: Bro.
0: Yeah. Here's his drums and bass.
2: Nothing's really clicking here.
3: What are we thinking, guys? Yeah. Anything?
4: Okay. I'm not getting anything from just that.
0: Next, we have flute.
2: Oh, I know this.
4: Wait.
2: It's starting to get there.
0: Next one is part 3, which is supposed to be where we guess. So
3: yeah, I reckon if one more.
0: It's a guitar.
4: Yeah, it's so close.
0: Oh, I know this.
3: Oh,
0: wait,
3: oh what's it called?
0: I don't know. It's so familiar.
3: Yeah. Oh my god.
2: Is there like a voiceover part or?
3: I don't think.
0: There's a backing vocals next.
3: I don't think I get off a voiceover. I don't know the name of the song.
2: Oh, piano.
0: Not even artists.
3: Oh my
0: nothing.
3: Gosh.
0: We're so nice. Close. I know it.
2: We're literally right there. Come on.
4: Yeah. It's like Coldplay or something.
3: That's what I had, but.
2: This doesn't sound like Coldplay.
0: There's so many Coldplay songs over here.
3: No, I can hear the guy's voice, but it's not.
0: Okay, voice cover. Who sings this?
4: I'm not recognizing this song at all.
3: Andrew, this is where you need to lock in.
2: I don't know any songs from the early 2000s.
0: Our clue is Sky.
2: Sky?
0: Ski, sorry.
2: Or ski.
4: Ski?
0: Ski. What is ski? This is our song, guys.
3: What is
0: we got
2: ski?
0: This.
3: Ski.
2: Okay, think of like snowboarding, like winter.
0: Winter. It's the first band, though.
3: Oh my gosh, we're off to a hot, hot start here, Anna.
0: I know.
2: Yeah, we are off to a hot start.
0: And it's so close.
4: Yeah.
2: Ski? S-K-I?
0: S-K-I, ski. It's summer. Why would we guess this?
4: Yeah.
0: Maybe that was.
2: Oh,
4: what
2: is it?
4: Wow.
3: Look, I'm.
0: Maybe I'm gonna
4: have
0: to go back on the next one
4: I'm
0: to figure
4: stumped.
0: Out what the bando is.
2: Yeah.
0: I will say, I don't know if you guys know this, but this is the first time ever that I don't get the bando. I've been doing this for more than a year.
3: This is a hard one. This is history right here.
0: To be fair, I was born in 2005 and this is from 2006, so I feel like it's fair that I didn't get it.
3: So you wouldn't quite remember it.
0: I was busy being a baby. Yeah.
4: Yeah.
0: But Andrew, are you ready for the sports?
2: Yes, are we not going to reveal what it is?
0: Well, I don't know what the song is. We will guess it on the next break.
2: All right. Stay tuned.
0: And Andrew right now has the sports.
2: Goshen Brewing Company, local food and beverages on West Washington Street in Goshen. 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Beginning with breaking news, Lionel Messi officially announced his retirement from international soccer yesterday. This decision has now concluded 21 years of success with Argentina. In an interview, Messi said, quote, "It was a decision that hurt and it still hurts deeply, but I understand that the time has come," end quote. Meanwhile, in American football, the number 11 ranked LSU Tigers conducted a practice with former Cleveland Browns tight end DaQuan Wright yesterday. However, Wright might not be able to play for the Tigers because of the ban on pro players returning to college football in the SEC conference. In a statement, Coach Lane Kiffin said, quote, "If you want to win at the highest level, you have to become a villain in someone else's story," end quote. And in the NFL, rookie Taylor Green will be the Cleveland Browns' third quarterback for at least the first month of the regular season. This announcement came after Dylan Gabriel was placed on injured reserve because of a back problem. Green and Shedeur Sanders, the starting quarterback, will split time with a scout team in preparation for the game opener against the Jacksonville Jaguars on September 13th.
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0: This is Anna with your latest weather update. Today, partly cloudy, reaching a high of 90 and a low of 72, and we have a heat advisory today. Wednesday, mostly sunny with a high of 93 and a low of 72. Looking ahead to Thursday, partly cloudy with a high of 90 and a low of 61. That's all for your weather update. 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

'Cause it takes a boy to live, takes a man to pretend he was there. So then we grew a little and knew a lot.

0: Lumineers, flowers in your hair on 91.1 The Globe. Good morning, I'm Anna with your Tuesday morning breakfast blend. It is 8:30, 75 and sunny with a heat advisory for 2. And I'm also joined by my co-hosts Keegan, Andrew, and Leon.
1: Hello.
0: And guys, right now is an amazing time because it's the time you answer the question of the day.
2: Let's go.
3: Mm-hmm. Yep.
2: Come on now.
0: And our listeners can also answer this question if they go to our newest Instagram. Leon, can you tell what is our new Instagram?
2: Yeah, Globe has a new Instagram, everyone. You can find it, obviously, on Instagram. On WGCS_91.1_The Globe.
0: You can also go to BlueSky at globeradio.org. And our question of the day today is, what's an extreme sport that you would like to try?
3: Mm.
2: Okay.
0: So
4: that's interesting. Mm-hmm. Yeah, for sure.
2: You see, I had to look up what an extreme sport was.
4: I'm doing the same thing over here, like, Leo.
0: What is near-death sport?
2: Yeah, I've got this graphic that looks like it's made of Microsoft Paint, so I'm going to go with that.
0: Okay. So, do you have yours, Liam?
2: Some of these look really, like, they'd be right up my alley. You know what? I see one here, and I'm a go with it because my heart kind of tells me I want to do this in the future. I'd love to do skydiving.
0: Oh,
4: yeah, that's exciting. Yes. But I feel like it's not really that near death because they're protecting you.
0: Well, I would hope that any extreme sport would be protective in some way.
2: Keegan, I think all.
4: I feel like
2: those
4: you gotta
2: have preventative measures.
4: I feel
2: bro.
4: Like you gotta have the risk, all the risk, in order to call it an extreme sport, right?
2: All risk, no reward. Is that
4: yeah,
2: what you
4: yeah,
2: want
4: that's exactly what I'm
2: sport?
4: Saying.
0: So you wouldn't consider skydiving extreme sport?
4: No, that is extreme for sure.
0: Okay.
4: But yeah. I will go in a different direction than he will.
0: What direction would you go?
4: Well, I'm seeing one here called big wave surfing, and it says riding ocean waves that are like 30 to 50 feet high.
0: Yes.
2: I've seen that before.
4: And that sounds terrifying, great. But also at the same time, that sounds like exhilarating.
3: Oh, I saw that actually. I saw that actually when I was down in Hawaii in the main term.
0: Cool.
3: So.
0: Wow. Yes.
3: Those waves are fierce.
0: I know. Yeah. My dad loves watching surfing, and we would watch those big waves on. It's insane. Like, you look like a little ant in the middle of those.
3: Yeah.
0: It's insane. But it's nice to watch.
4: Yeah.
2: What are you thinking, Andrew?
3: I decided to go the opposite direction of Keegan, went to the winter side of things. I was thinking about maybe doing the biathlon.
2: What's in the biathlon? Oh.
3: Like you're skiing, like you're on a skiing course, and then like once you get to like the, and you got like this, you got to shoot some targets, and then you got to keep going. That's like 3 laps. So
2: that's pretty cool.
0: Okay, that sounds cool. I don't know. Now Andrew brought me like the winter things in my head, but I will only answer my question at 9 with our listeners. So go answer that question of the day, and if you want to hear my answer around 9, I'll be answering.
2: Stay tuned.
0: Yes. But right now, we have the news with Keegan. Are you ready?
4: Oh, I'm ready. Northern Indiana Clay Alliance places artists together to gather support and share. Membership information online at indianaclay.org. NPR reports, the USPS has been working on an online portal for months that would allow states to submit absentee voter ballots with ballot envelope barcodes. According to a whistleblower, the U.S. Postal Service could play a part in derailing the midterm elections if they continue to push their new untested technology for absentee voting. Donald Trump is pushing the use of this technology as part of his plan to restrict mail-in voting for the upcoming midterms. Tragic news coming out of the Nepal-China floods. According to the AP News, thousands of people are still missing after catastrophic flooding tore through the Himalayas, leaving over 1,000 people dead. Rescue teams and dogs have been continually searching through the mud and debris with the hope to find or recover more people. Nearly 12,000 people have been rescued already.
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0: Amana, and it's time for your weather update. Today, partly cloudy with a high of 90 and a low of 72. Wednesday, mostly sunny with a high of 93 and a low of 72. Looking ahead to Thursday, partly cloudy with a high of 90 and a low of 61. That's all for your weather update. 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

0: PM Theater on 91.1 The Globe. Good morning, I'm Anna with your Tuesday morning breakfast blend. It is a 45, 75 and sunny, and we have a heat advisory starting at 2. I'm also joined by my co-hosts Keegan, Andrew, and Leanne. Good morning.
1: Howdy. Hello,
2: hello, morning, hello. Morning.
3: What's up?
0: And this is your everyone here first breakfast blend with me, so you get used to my weird questions.
2: Oh, man.
0: I have a would you rather question, but you have to stay with me because my would you rather questions are a bit weird.
3: Okay.
0: Would you rather go skydiving, but your parachute is just a giant pair of khaki pants, or go bungee jumping with a very stretchy cheese wire?
4: Oh my God.
3: Okay.
4: Those are absurd.
2: Well, can I ask a question about the bungee jumping? Is there like jagged rocks below, or are we talking like water below?
0: It's water. It's water.
3: And what type of cheese are we working with here, Anna?
2: Yeah, is it like mozzarella?
0: It's a very stretchy cheese.
2: So like mozzarella.
0: Like it's that cheese that you're going to like jump and bounce back, you know?
2: Oh, that sounds fun.
0: I know,
2: like,
0: right?
2: That sounds like zero risk and 100% reward, because then you get to eat the cheese after.
0: Exactly.
4: I'm going to say this.
2: What if I'm the last one bungee jumping? Then I get to eat the cheese rope.
4: I'm going to say this. Yes. I'm only going to take the bungee jumping, but that's only because if you're skydiving with like khaki pants as your parachute, it's not going to help you like slow down and break your fall. It's like you're going to just dropping straight down at 9.8 meters per second. The only way you're going to survive is if like you land perfectly on a hill and break your fall.
0: I would say, guys, there's no deaths on my would you rather questions.
2: Okay, cool. So it would
0: you would have the thrill, but still be alive at the end.
2: Okay.
4: But I'd still take the bungee jumping.
0: Okay.
3: I'm a go with the skydive.
4: Really?
2: Interesting.
3: I thought, because I think khaki pants, like, you know, just like when, I guess it's holes in the legs. That's actually a terrible one. Okay, now that I think about that, I'm gonna go with the bungee jumping also. I'm jumping ship here.
2: I will have to stay with everyone on the bungee jumping.
0: Okay.
4: You're on the bungee jumping.
2: But since everybody's doing
4: here,
2: it now, I can't eat the cheese rope, so that's unfortunate.
0: I love cheese.
4: What if the cheese was moldy?
2: All cheese is
0: moldy. Yeah, some cheese, moldy cheese.
2: Yeah.
4: Yeah,
2: it's a thing.
0: I think, yeah, it is a thing. Yeah. Well, I would also go because I feel like the cheese would make it be so, like, I don't know, jimpy. Like, I feel like it would keep bouncing back and forth with it. But, well, right now, that was my question, and I'm grateful that you guys just
4: that
0: went
4: was
0: with
4: really
0: it.
4: Like, would you rather?
0: Yeah.
4: Stick, I can't wait for the next one.
3: Commit to the bit always, bro.
0: I'll try to keep up with it. But right now, Andrew, you have the sports. Are you ready?
4: I am ready. The Boys and Girls Club of Elkhart County has programs for growth that are available for members ages 6 through 18. For more information, you can visit greatfutures.club or call 574-524-5933. Beginning in baseball, the Texas Rangers placed right-handed relievers Cole Wynn and Peyton Gray on the 15-day injury list. Wynn has a rotator cuff strain, and Gray has elbow inflammation. Both players were put on the Illinois retroactive last week. Meanwhile, in the NFL, the Buffalo Bills signed veteran linebacker Shaq Thompson yesterday. Thompson has had 11 seasons, 10 with the Carolina Panthers and 1 with the Bills that expired back in March. The 32-year-old now provides depth as an inside linebacker for a defense switching to a 3-4 system under new coordinator Jim Leonard. And on the tennis court, Carlos Alcaraz returned to the U.S. Open with a victory yesterday. Alcaraz beat Roman Safiulin 6-4 three times in a row, showing no problems with his right wrist, which he injured back in April. That's going to do it for your sports.
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0: This is Anna with your morning weather update. Today, partly cloudy, reaching a high of 90 and a low of 72. Wednesday, mostly sunny with a high of 93 and a low of 72. Looking ahead to Thursday, partly cloudy with a high of 90 and a low of 61. That's all for your weather update. Stay tuned for more culturally progressive music on 91.1 The Globe.

0: Noah Kahn, The Great Divide on 91.1 The Globe. Good morning, I'm Anna with your Tuesday morning breakfast blend. It is 9:02, 75 in city, and I'm also joined by my co-host Andrew Keegan and Leon. Good morning.
1: Good morning.
2: Good morning.
3: Good morning.
0: Right now, I am going to be answering the question of the day. Today's question of the day is, what's an extreme sport that you would like to try? You can go to our socials to answer this question. You can go to Instagram. And what is your new Instagram?
1: Our Instagram is WGCS_91.1_theglobe.
0: Yes, by the end of today, Leon will have it memorized.
1: Oh, I'm locked in.
0: I also have to memorize yet. Or you can also go to globeradio.org on our blue sky. And our question of the day, like I said, is what's an extreme sport that you would like to try? And at first, I was going to say, Keegan, you stole my answer because I was going to say big wave surfing.
3: Wow.
0: Yes. And I would say I love big wave surfing. I already said that, like, me and my dad like to watch it.
3: Yeah.
0: But my sister, actually, she lived in Portugal for a little bit. And there's this beach in Portugal. I think it's called Nazaré or something like that. And that's, like, where the, like, biggest waves ever happen.
1: Mm-hmm. Wow.
3: Yeah.
2: Wow.
3: That's crazy.
0: And, like, it's insane. It's, like, 30 meters. Wait, I actually don't know how much is in. It's, like, 30 meters wave. Whoever knows how to count in meters, that's how high it is.
1: 100 feet.
3: Wow.
0: 100 feet. Yeah. Thank you, Liam.
2: Well, yeah, almost 100 feet.
1: Yes.
0: It's insane. It's insane. And, actually, I met how do you call it? A person who does that.
1: Once. Like a professional?
3: Really?
2: A surfer?
0: Wow. Yeah, because a lot of Brazilians are actually, like, really good on the, like, in this specific sport.
1: Oh, wow.
0: And I met one of those people, and my dad got an autograph.
3: Yeah, wow.
2: That's pretty cool. Amazing.
0: So, I would love to try that. I love the ocean, and I love, like, swimming, and that's, I don't know how I came from Rio to end up in Indiana, but but big wave surfing is really
1: Cool. We're happy to have you here, Anna.
3: Yeah.
0: yes.
2: Happy to have you. Of course.
0: I can try to go big wave surfing in Michigan Lake.
3: Oh, yeah. Lake Michigan really produces those waves.
1: Oh, yeah.
2: Yeah.
0: 100 feet waves of Michigan. I don't know. I would say.
2: Maybe you can check out the other four Great Lakes.
0: Yeah.
1: You know,
0: yeah.
1: Too.
0: Mm-hmm. But right now, we have the news with Keegan. Are you ready?
3: Oh, yeah.
1: Let's go, Keegan.
4: 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Last night, a verdict was given in the Tupac murder trial. 30 years after rapper Tupac Shakur was killed in Las Vegas by a drive-by shooting, Dwayne Davis was found guilty, charged with first-degree murder with a deadly weapon. The 63-year-old could face up to life behind bars.

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5: Good morning, I'm Anna, and it's time for your weather desk. Today, partly cloudy, reaching a high of 90 and a low of 72. Wednesday, mostly sunny with a high of 93 and a low of 72. Looking ahead to Thursday, partly cloudy with a high of 90 and a low of 61. That's all for your weather update. 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

0: I Believe in Anything, Wolf Parade on 91.1 The Globe. Good morning, I'm Anna with your Tuesday morning breakfast blend. It is 9:15, 76 and sunny with some showers maybe coming and a heat advisory of 2. I feel like Indiana has every single weather in like one day. I'm also joined by my co-host Keegan, Andrew and Liam. Good morning.
1: Hello.
2: Good morning.
3: You are so right about that weather, by the way.
1: It's ridiculous.
0: I'm literally looking at the weather channel and it's like 10 a.m. rain, but then like at 2 is going to be like sunny and very...
1: Which means it's just going to add to the moisture. Off.
0: Yeah.
3: It's like Ireland, man. Like we have every condition in the one day. Like we could have beautiful sunshine in the morning, snow in the afternoon. How does this happen?
2: That's literally what happens in Michigan, bro.
3: It's mad.
0: Yes. Right now, I'm going to be changing this music here because I have something to talk about.
2: Ooh.
3: Okay.
0: So.
3: Oh, banger.
0: Yeah, ooh. Right? And would you like to hear this live, Liam?
3: I would love to hear this.
2: Ooh, live. Yeah.
0: So, for whoever doesn't know, this song is by The Temptations. And The Temptations will be playing at the Blue Gay.
3: No way.
0: Yes, yeah. They will be playing at the Blue Gay on October 3rd. It's a Saturday at 7:30. What? And whoever doesn't know, the Blue Gay, it is our sponsor. 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
2: That's right.
1: Wow.
3: That's going to be great.
0: I know. And I would say just run to the website because tickets at the Blue Gay sometimes go like crazy.
1: Yeah.
2: Oh, yeah. So they fly off the shelves quick.
0: Yep. So that's at thebluegay.com if you like to look for tickets. The Temptations will be coming October 3rd, that's a Saturday, at 7:30, but the gates open usually around 6:30, and you can go around. Have you guys ever been at the Blue Jay?
1: I've heard it's a fantastic venue.
2: I gotta say, the trumpets in this song are just on fire right now.
0: Yes.
3: Well, Anna, I'll be going to the Blue Gay on, what'd you say, the 3rd of October for this?
0: The 3rd of October, exactly.
2: All right.
0: Yes, The Temptations. Yeah. And I didn't know the song was from The Temptations.
3: Oh, really?
0: And actually, this week, I was playing trivia at, the school had a trivia night. And this song was, like, part of the trivia night. And my friend was like, it's The Temptations. And I was like, what? I didn't know that. I knew it was My Girl, but I didn't know who the song was from. But now I get the opportunity to see them because they're coming to Shipshewana.
1: Yeah,
3: Elkhart, like this, like general area's had some great music lately. On Saturday, was it Saturday or Sunday? There was a celebration celebration under the stars. The Jacksons and Boys to Men were there. That was incredible. Me and Jaden Yost went. We were filming for the Globe, so stay tuned for that package. Yeah, it was a great time. So
2: I bet it was.
3: It's fantastic.
1: Yes.
0: But right now, we have the sports with Andrew. Are you ready?
2: I'm ready. Fables Books is open Tuesday through Friday, 11 through 6, Saturday, 10 to 3. 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Beginning with breaking news, Lionel Messi officially announced his retirement from international soccer yesterday. This decision has now concluded 21 years of success with Argentina. In an interview, Messi said, quote, it was a decision that hurt and it still hurts deeply, but I understand that the time has come, end quote. Meanwhile, in American football, the number 11 ranked LSU Tigers conducted a practice with former Cleveland Browns tight end Daquan Wright yesterday. However, Wright might not be able to play for the Tigers because of the ban on pro players returning to college football in the SEC conference. In a statement, Coach Lane Kiffin said, quote, if you want to win at the highest level, you have to become a villain in someone else's story, end quote. And in the NFL, rookie Taylen Green will be the Cleveland Browns' third quarterback for at least the first month of the regular season. This announcement came after Dylan Gabriel was placed on the injured reserve because of a back problem. Green and Shedeur Sanders, the starting quarterback, will split time with the scout team in preparation for the game opener against the Jacksonville Jaguars.
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0: This is Anna with your morning weather update. Today, partly cloudy, reaching a high of 90 and a low of 72. Wednesday, mostly sunny with a high of 93 and a low of 72. Looking ahead to Thursday, partly cloudy with a high of 90 and a low of 61. That's all for your weather update. 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

0: Children of the Revolution T-Rex on 91.1 The Globe. Good morning, I'm Anna with your Tuesday morning breakfast blend. It is 9:30, 75 and sunny, and I'm also joined by my co-host Keegan, Andrew, and Liam.
1: How's it going?
0: All right, and guys, today's Tuesday, which means tomorrow is Wednesday.
2: Yes,
0: which means
3: that is indeed, yeah, that does work that way. Yeah.
0: Free Wednesday music series at GBCO.
1: Oh yeah.
0: So every Wednesday, GBCO has an artist coming and they play on their lawn stage. And tomorrow, Jagauki will be playing. I'm guessing this is how you say their name. It's not the first time they come to GBCO, and I always say Jagauki.
3: Okay.
0: Yes. Anyways, they'll be playing on their lawn stage tomorrow around 7. Okay. And GBCO is doing like a double because on Thursday, they're having Backspacer playing with them.
4: Okay.
1: Very
4: nice. Mm.
0: And I'll say, I am a fan of Backspacer.
4: You are?
0: I am a fan of Backspacer because I went to Guatemala with one of their members. It was Neil.
4: Oh, yeah?
0: Yeah.
4: Wow.
0: And they're great, and I will be going because I'm a fan of Backspacer. Anyways, this is all happening at GBCO. Both starts at 7. Jagauki will be playing on Wednesday, and on Thursday, Backspacer. All right, now let's get back into your culturally progressive music right after your news. Are you ready, Keegan?
3: Oh, yeah.
5: 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NPR reports the USPS has been working on an online portal for months that would allow states to submit absentee voter ballots with ballot envelope barcodes. According to a whistleblower, the U.S. Postal Service could play a part in derailing the midterm elections if they continue to push their new untested technology for absentee voting. Donald Trump is pushing the use of this technology as part of his plan to restrict mail-in voting for the upcoming midterms. Tragic news coming out of Nepal, China floods. According to AP News, thousands of people are still missing after catastrophic flooding tore through the Himalayas, leaving over 1,000 people dead. Rescue teams and dogs have been continually searching through the mud and debris with the hope to find or recover more people. Nearly 12,000 people have been rescued.
6: The Electric Broom
5: already.
6: Downtown Goshen features in-house roasted coffee, an espresso bar, dine-in, and carry-out services. At least 15 people are missing or unaccounted for after flash floods occurred in a remote area of the Grand Canyon on Sunday afternoon. This included a historic lodge near the bottom of the site and Bright Angel Creek. 62 were evacuated from Phantom Ranch and the lower North Kaibab Trail. Officials are also looking for travelers who may have been stranded on the North Kaibab Trail. A man and woman were found dead Saturday in a LaPorte County property. Deputies reported to the property Saturday night after the two were found dead in Wenatha. The two's identities were confirmed as 60-year-olds Patricia J. Rosenbaum and Todd A. Rosenbaum. There is an ongoing investigation, but is believed to be an isolated event with no danger to the surrounding community. Icelandic voters have rejected restarting negotiations to join the European Union with issues of the geopolitical stability and keeping national control of prized fisheries against each other. This result put the issue to rest now for more than a decade after Eurosceptic government ended the EU's talking in the beginning of 2008. For Globe News, I'm Rose Snyder.
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0: This is Anna with your morning weather update. Today, partly cloudy, reaching a high of 90 and a low of 72. Wednesday, mostly sunny with a high of 93 and a low of 72. Looking ahead to Thursday, partly cloudy with a high of 90 and a low of 61. That's all for your weather update. 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

0: it up, wake it up. 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

0: Melbourne, Casey Musgraves on 91.1 The Globe. Good morning, I'm Anna with your Tuesday morning breakfast blend. It is 9:45, 75 and sunny with a heat advisory for around 2. I'm also joined by my co-hosts Keegan, Andrew and Leon. Good morning.
1: Good morning.
2: Good morning.
0: Right now, it's a very fun time here in my breakfast blend. It is a time for the Portuguese word of the day.
3: Oh, I love that
1: I've never
3: music.
1: Done this before.
0: Thank you, thank
1: boy.
0: You. This music's from a beautiful Brazilian artist called...
1: Oh.
0: Italy.
3: Called what?
0: Italy.
3: Italy. Shut up.
0: Yes.
3: Shut up.
0: And the Portuguese word of the day today is... Cama.
1: Can you spell that out?
0: C-A-M-A.
1: Cama?
0: Cama.
3: Okay.
1: Cama.
0: Your options are bed, car, camel, and star.
3: Star?
0: Yeah.
2: Okay.
1: What was the first one you said?
0: Bed.
2: I'm going to use my deductive reasoning here because I can speak a little Spanish. And
0: oh, no.
2: And Portuguese and Spanish are like similar, but like kind of different, I feel like.
0: Yes.
1: Really?
2: But I think cama would be bed.
0: Okay.
1: Bed.
2: I think.
1: Hmm.
2: Based on what I know about Spanish. But again, it's completely different, I feel like, sometimes.
1: Right. I mean, I did the question, not the question of the day, but the Spanish word of the day with Eduardo. Last year, I was pretty subpar at the very end. But... Mm-hmm. Bed, car, camel, or star. I'm going to eliminate camel and car right off the bat.
0: Okay.
1: Because knowing my experience with when I do this with Eduardo, he would almost always not do a word that starts with the same letter as the English word.
0: Just remember, I'm not Eduardo.
1: It's either bed or star here. I think I got to go bed here.
0: Okay.
3: Okay.
0: Leon, are you going with bed? As well, or are you going to try something different?
3: Whenever did Portuguese Word of the Day with you, or did Spanish Word of the Day with Eduardo last year, I just love pure vibes.
0: All right.
3: Vibes alone. So I'm going to go with star. That's like
1: star.
3: My
1: initial.
0: That's the vibe
3: that's,
0: today.
3: Oh my that's gosh. One that spoke to me.
1: All right.
3: And I don't think it's right, but I'm going to go for it.
2: Oh, man.
0: And today, your job is vibes here, right?
3: Absolutely. Yeah.
0: Really into here for vibes. Unfortunately, you're not doing a good job because it is bed.
1: Hey, we got
3: the
1: it.
3: The vibes were off.
0: Were
2: you not counting on me knowing a little bit of Spanish?
0: No. Now that I know that, I'm going to have to research. I do that with Eduardo. I have to always like search if it is the same as in Spanish. But now I know, Keegan. Now I know. I'm going to be prepared for next week. But this is just the first week, so we're easing into the Portuguese word of the day.
1: Yeah, good start for me and Keegan.
0: Yeah. Good start. Yes, yes. But right now, Andrew, we have the sports. Are you ready, Andrew?
1: As ready as I'll ever be. Model Real Estate of Goshen, promoting community one property at a time by being community. ModelRealEstate.org. Beginning with breaking news, Lionel Messi officially announced his retirement from international soccer yesterday. This decision has now concluded 21 years of success with Argentina. In an interview, Messi said, quote, "It was a decision that hurt and it still hurts deeply, but I understand that the time has come," end quote. Meanwhile, in American football, the number 11 ranked LSU Tigers conducted a practice with former Cleveland Browns tight end Daquan Wright yesterday. However, Wright might not be able to play for the Tigers because of the ban on pro players returning to college football in the SEC conference. In a statement, Coach Lane Kiffin said, quote, "If you want to win at the highest level, you have to become a villain in someone else's story," end quote. And in the NFL, rookie Talen Green will be the Cleveland Browns' third quarterback for at least the first month of the regular season. This announcement came after Dylan Gabriel was placed on injured reserve because of a back problem. Green and Shedeur Sanders, the starting quarterback, will split time with the scout team in preparation for the game opener against the Jacksonville Jaguars on September 13th.
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0: Good morning, I'm Anna, and it's time for your weather desk. Today, partly cloudy, reaching a high of 90 and a low of 72. Wednesday, mostly sunny with a high of 93 and a low of 72. Looking ahead to Thursday, partly cloudy with a high of 90 and a low of 61. That's all for your weather update. 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

0: Good morning, I'm Ona with your Tuesday morning breakfast blend. It is 10, top of the hour, 75 and sunny. I'm also joined by my co-hosts, Keegan, Andrew, and Leo.
1: Hello, hello,
2: hello.
3: What's up?
0: And unfortunately, this is our last break.
3: Oh, no.
2: Oh, man.
3: It's been a good one, though.
2: Yeah, it has.
0: Yes. But it's also exciting because this is the first week of our whole crew back.
2: Yes, it is.
3: So back.
2: Yes. We're back in business, baby. We're back in business.
3: Come on now.
0: And what are you guys both looking forward to for this semester?
3: Great question. There's a lot going on Goshen College comes that I love, right?
1: Yeah.
3: I love watching sports teams. Can't wait to hear Keegan Wise call some soccer.
0: I know.
1: Actually, you read my mind. That's what I'm looking forward to doing this semester, calling some soccer games, which the listeners can listen to right here on 91.1 The Globe or on the Goat Leafs live stream.
0: Yes.
2: Nice.
0: Is there any games coming up this week?
1: We do have one upcoming, a home game on Saturday, this Saturday, September 6th.
0: Yeah.
2: I think it's the 5th.
3: Yeah, the 5th is this.
2: Yeah.
1: September 5th.
0: Okay.
1: September 5th.
0: Okay, so by the end of
2: the week. I think
0: it
2: might be shadowing you.
0: Ooh,
1: oh,
0: cool.
1: That'll be fun.
2: Is it a soccer game or is it like
1: a... It's a soccer.
2: Yeah. Soccer game?
3: Soccer.
2: Okay.
3: Yeah, yeah.
2: Because I've only done like color one time and it was with Joey Pettinastro for softball.
1: Well,
2: so.
1: you'll get to see Liam be doing color on Saturday.
2: Yeah.
0: So we have Keegan and Liam Saturday for soccer.
3: I'm calling soccer with Keegan on Saturday. Let's go. I totally forgot about that.
0: Well, good thing that you're reminded by now.
2: Honestly, one thing I'm looking forward to this year... I mean, it's starting today. It's bowling tryouts. Last year I didn't manage to make it to varsity, but I found out it was all good in the end because I got to go to New York with the crew. So
0: yeah, that's fun. Yeah.
2: Yep. So hopefully this year things will be slightly different. I am hoping me and my brother Adam can both be on the varsity team together.
3: That'd be pretty sick.
2: It would be the first time that both varsity Jackson boys would be on there. I mean, this is the first time that brothers are on the bowling team together. So hopefully these next 4 days will all be worth it. So
0: we'll be ready for you, Andrew.
2: Thank you very much.
1: Of course. Good luck.
3: One other thing I'm looking forward to this year is being marketing manager for the Globe. What's really exciting is that we've got a new Instagram, so everyone should go and check it out at WGCS_91.1_The Globe to see all we get up to here at Globe Radio. We currently have one post, we're definitely gonna have more, so make sure to go check it out, everyone.
0: Yes. Well, I'm excited to have everyone back. Summer was kind of lonely. Some breakfast buns by myself was a lot. I feel like all the listeners are also happy that they're not just listening to me, Eduardo, and Joey. But that's all that we have for today. Right now, let's get back into our culturally progressive music. Right after the weather, we have Last American Waltz, Okraw Medicine Show.
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1: Good morning, I'm Anna, and it's time for your weather desk. Today, partly cloudy, reaching a high of 90 and a low of 72. Wednesday, mostly sunny with a high of 93 and a low of 72. Looking ahead to Thursday, partly cloudy with a high of 90 and a low of 61. That's all for your weather update. 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

0: Lizzie McAlpine, All Falls Down. I'm Kenzie, and you're listening to 91.1 The Globe, culturally progressive music. It is 10:20:76, partly cloudy. 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We have new content weekly, more as the semester goes on, of course. We have a great hour of culturally progressive music ahead of us, some updates about what's happening at the Globe and in the Goshen area. Thanks for tuning in. After weather, we have Keeping Our Heads Above Water, the Jayhawks. 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
2: Good morning, I'm Anna, and it's time for your weather check. Today, partly cloudy with a high of 90 and a low of 72. Wednesday, mostly sunny with a high of 93 and a low of 72. Looking ahead to Thursday, partly cloudy with a high of 90 and a low of 61. That's all for your weather update. 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

0: Love Me Not, Grace Potter. I'm Mackenzie, and you're listening to 91.1 The Globe, culturally progressive music. This is your 1040 break. Today we're going to see a high of 91, low of 72. Goshen Brewing Company continues their free Wednesday music series, kicking off September with Jalgachi tomorrow at 7 p.m. That's going to be on the GBCO lawn stage tomorrow, 7 p.m. More information can be found at goshenbrewing.com. We got some more culturally progressive music to get back to. The Hallelujah Trail, Charlie Crockett, is coming up after weather right here on The Globe.
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2: This is Anna with your morning weather update. Today, partly cloudy, reaching a high of 90 and a low of 72. Wednesday, mostly sunny with a high of 93 and a low of 72. Looking ahead to Thursday, partly cloudy with a high of 90 and a low of 61. That's all for your weather update. 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

0: 91.1 The Globe, culturally progressive music. That was The Lone Bellow with Honey. I'm Mackenzie, and this is your 11 o'clock break. Today, we're going to see a high of 90, low of 72, partly cloudy. The Riverbend Film Festival is this weekend on Thursday, Friday, and Saturday. The Riverbend Film Fest is a celebration of independent filmmaking that brings creators and audiences together through the power of storytelling. 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You can find more information and tickets online, riverbendfilmfest.com. 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It's The Great Divide, Noah Kahan right here on The Globe.
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4: Good morning, I'm Anna, and it's time for your weather desk. Today, partly cloudy, reaching a high of 90 and a low of 72. Wednesday, mostly sunny with a high of 93 and a low of 72. Looking ahead to Thursday, partly cloudy with a high of 90 and a low of 61. That's all for your weather update. 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

0: Wrapping up another set of culturally progressive music, my name is Mackenzie. I'm behind the mic playing some of your favorite Globe tracks. That's next here on 91.1 The Globe.
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2: Good morning, I'm Anna, and it's time for your weather check. Today, partly cloudy with a high of 90 and a low of 72. Wednesday, mostly sunny with a high of 93 and a low of 72. Looking ahead to Thursday, partly cloudy with a high of 90 and a low of 61. That's all for your weather update. 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

0: 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That's my stop.
1: This is 91.1 The Globe. My name is Mackenzie. Coming up, The Globe 48-hour weather forecast, and then right back into more of the music you can only catch right here on Indiana's best college radio station.
2: 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We honor with gratitude the land itself and the people who have stewarded it throughout the generations.
3: This is Anna with your morning weather update. Today, partly cloudy, reaching a high of 90 and a low of 72. Wednesday, mostly sunny with a high of 93 and a low of 72. Looking ahead to Thursday, partly cloudy with a high of 90 and a low of 61. That's all for your weather update. 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

0: That was Binding Time is a Boat to Row by Bands of Horses. Good evening, everyone, and happy Tuesday. It's May here on 91.1 The Globe. I'm happy to be back with you guys this year, being one of your multimedia journalists here on The Globe. Today, I will be playing your track music from 12 to 145. It is currently 12, a temperature of 80, feels like 85. It's a very warm day. I hope you guys had a wonderful summer and are now ready for this new year's of track music. Coming up next on The Globe, culturally progressive music, your top of the hour promo, and then we keep it going with Once in a Lifetime by Taking Heads.
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0: It's May here on 91.1 The Globe, culturally progressive music. That was Zebra by Don Butler Trio. It is currently 12:20 and a temperature of 81 feels like 87. If you're looking for a fun and heart rate elevation workout to move your body, tomorrow morning from 9:15 to 10, the Go Dance Studio on Lincoln Avenue will be hosting a bar workout with Jen. Equipment is provided with a $10 fee. 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Coming up next on The Globe is Anna with your 48-hour weather forecast, and then we'll keep it jamming with Medicine Shows by Big Audio Dynamite.
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0: Love Interruption by Jack White on 91.1 The Glow. This is May here with your culturally progressive music. It is currently 12:40 and the weather is 81, feels like 88. Since some of you guys might be new here, I thought I'd give yourself a bit of fun fact about me. I am from New Brunswick, Canada. My first language is French, and this summer I traveled all the way to New Zealand and Australia. I hope you guys are enjoying the music so far and some little facts about me. So let's keep it going with Anna on the weather forecast, and then we can keep the music on with Every Day Is Like Sunday by Morrissey on the Globe.
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0: This is May here on 91.1 The Globe, culturally progressive music. That was Round and Round by New Order. It is currently 1, so we are now at the top of the hour, and I'm still with you guys for this next 40 minutes. The temperature is 82, feels like 90. Don't forget that this Friday is the first Friday for the month of September. From 5 to 9 p.m., come downtown to enjoy live music, traditional game, downtown shopping, and many more. For more information, you can go to thegoodsofgoshen.com. 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
3: She was 27 years old. 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
5: Good afternoon, Globe Radio. It is Andrew Jackson here with your 48-hour weather forecast. Today we have a high of 88 and a low of 70 with some cloudy skies, possible for a shower. Then tomorrow on Tuesday, high of 90, low of 71 with some partly cloudy conditions. And then on Wednesday, it's a high of 91 and a low of 72, and the sun is going to be the only thing up in that blue sky. 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

0: That was Across the Line by Remember Sports. It's May here on 91.1 The Globe. This song was released as a single on September 30 of last year, and it was later included in their album The Refrigerator, which came out February 13 of 2026. It's currently 120, a temperature of 85, feels like 93. Make sure to stay tuned as I will be talking about some free music series happening tomorrow night at the Goshen Brewing Company. Coming up next on The Globe, culturally progressive music is a 48-hour weather forecast, and then we keep it going with Country Angel by River Shook.
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2: Good afternoon, Michiana. It is Andrew Jackson here with your 48-hour weather forecast. Today we have a high of 88 and a low of 70. Might see a shower here or there, but some cloudy skies to wrap up the day. Then tomorrow on Tuesday, high of 90, low of 71 with some partly cloudy conditions. And then on Wednesday, that sun is going to be out in the sky with a high of 91 and a low of 72. That's going to do it for your 48-hour weather forecast.

0: Hi, yo, by Ruin Brothers on 91.1 The Globe. This is May here with your culturally progressive music. If you're looking for something to do tomorrow night at the Goshen Brewing Company, we'll be hosting the Jalachi from 7 to 9 p.m. on the lawn stage. For more information, you can go to thegoshenbrewing.com. It is 1:40 and the weather is currently 86, feels like 95. It was a pleasure to be your host today, and I'm sad that it's over already. But don't you worry, because Adam will be with you guys for the next 2 hours. I hope you guys are enjoying the music so far today, so let's keep it going with the 48-hour forecast, and then we keep the music with Juniper and Gin by James Stone Revival on the Globe.
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Good afternoon, Globe Pals. It is Andrew Jackson here with your 48-hour weather forecast. On this Monday, we have a high of 88 and a low of 70. Might see a shower here and there, but mostly cloudy skies. Then tomorrow on Tuesday, high of 90, low of 71 with some partly cloudy skies. And then on Wednesday, the sun is going to be the only thing up in the sky with a high of 91 and a low of 72. 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

0: That was Sushi and Coca-Cola by St. Paul and the Broken Bones here on 91.1 WGCS Goshen. My name is Adam, and I am so glad to be back with you. Right now, it is 2 o'clock and 86 degrees outside. St. Paul and the Broken Bones is a small band based out of Birmingham, Alabama. With that song right there, Sushi and Coca-Cola, they hit number one on the Adult Alternative Airplay chart. Their newest single, Fall Moon, hit number three on that same chart just last year. Up next, we got Stuff by Bella White. Keep it locked.
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4: Good afternoon, Globe Radio. It is Andrew Jackson here with your 48-hour weather forecast. Today we have a high of 88 and a low of 70 with some cloudy skies, possible for a shower. Then tomorrow on Tuesday, high of 90, low of 71 with some partly cloudy conditions. And then on Wednesday, it's a high of 91 and a low of 72, and the sun is going to be the only thing up in that blue sky. 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

0: You just heard Superman by R.E.M. here on the Globe Radio. My name is Adam. Right now it is 219 and 86. Looking to drop down to 72. Make sure you're drinking plenty of water. Superman was originally a song by The Click, which was recorded in 1968. It was made popular by R.E.M. after they released it as a single in 1986. It peaked at number 17 on the mainstream rock tracks chart and was called an irresistibly cheesy grunge rocker by the Rolling Stone. Next up on your home for culturally progressive music is Disco by Allie Angel.
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2: Good afternoon, Michiana. It is Andrew Jackson here with your 48-hour weather forecast. Today we have a high of 88 and a low of 70. Might see a shower here or there, but some cloudy skies to wrap up the day. Then tomorrow on Tuesday, high of 90, low of 71 with some partly cloudy conditions. And then on Wednesday, that sun is going to be out in the sky with a high of 91 and a low of 72. That's going to do it for your 48-hour weather forecast.

0: Johnny Cash rounds out that set of Globe tracks with his song Busted, which is written for the 1963 Blood, Sweat, and Tears album. The song hit number 13 on the Hot Country Singles chart, and in 1964, Ray Charles won the Best Rhythm and Blues Recording Grammy Award with a cover of the song at the 6th Grammy Awards. My name is Adam, and right now it is 2:40 and 88, but it feels like 100. Luckily, it'll drop down to the low 70s tonight. Up next is Weather with Andrew before Winona brings us back to the music with Am I Missing Out?
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4: Good afternoon, Globe Pals. It is Andrew Jackson here with your 48-hour weather forecast. On this Monday, we have a high of 88 and a low of 70. Might see a shower here and there, but mostly cloudy skies. Then tomorrow on Tuesday, high of 90, low of 71 with some partly cloudy skies. And then on Wednesday, the sun is going to be the only thing up in the sky with a high of 91 and a low of 72. 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

0: Death Cab for Cutie closes out that hour of music here on 91.1 WGCS with their song Rockin' Chair. My name is Adam. Right now it is 3 o'clock and 88, but feels like 100. Luckily, it'll cool down a little bit by the end of today to around the mid-70s. The next song you'll hear is Heavyfoot by Monrovia. He uses Appalachian sound mixed with his native African culture, dubbed Afro-Appalachian by the pioneers of the genre. Monrovia will be at Chicago at the Salt Shed at the end of September, and there's more info available on his website if you're interested. Before I can let you hear him, here's Andrew with the weather here on the Globe.
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4: Good afternoon, Globe Radio. It is Andrew Jackson here with your 48-hour weather forecast. Today we have a high of 88 and a low of 70 with some cloudy skies, possible for a shower. Then tomorrow on Tuesday, high of 90, low of 71 with some partly cloudy conditions. And then on Wednesday, it's a high of 91 and a low of 72, and the sun is going to be the only thing up in that blue sky. 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
1: One, two, three, four. One, two, three.

0: As I'm sure you guessed, that was 9 to 5 by the late Dolly Parton here on The Globe, your home for culturally progressive music. That song was the lead track to the film of the same name and the Broadway musical in 1980. It was part of her 9 to 5 and Odd Jobs album, which released that November. That year, it hit number one on the Billboard Hot 100, Adult Contemporary, and Hot Country Songs charts, and in 1982, it was named the Best Country Song and Best Female Country Vocal Performance at the 24th Annual Grammys. It has recently made a resurgence in light of recent events, and hit number 25 on the Global 200 in 2026. Dolly really was the last American queen, and up next is The Last American Waltz by Old Crow Medicine Show with Molly Tuttle. But first is Andrew with the Globe weather.
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2: Good afternoon, Michiana. It is Andrew Jackson here with your 48-hour weather forecast. Today we have a high of 88 and a low of 70. Might see a shower here or there, but some cloudy skies to wrap up the day. Then tomorrow on Tuesday, high of 90, low of 71 with some partly cloudy conditions. And then on Wednesday, that sun is going to be out in the sky with a high of 91 and a low of 72. That's going to do it for your 48-hour weather forecast.

0: That was the Decemberists with their song Down by the Water here on your home for culturally progressive music. It was released as a single on November of 2010 and then as a part of the King is Dead album in January of 2011. According to the band, it was heavily influenced by R.E.M. The song hit second on the Adult Alternative album chart and was also popular in Japan, hitting number 35 on the Japan Hot 100. My name is Adam, and right now it is 340 and 89, but it feels like 102. Thankfully, it'll drop down to the low 70s by tonight. That's all for me, but you're in good hands. My good friend Andrew's got you covered with weather, then he takes over for the afternoon drive from 4 to 6. After weather, it's Boy Golden and Cat Clyde with their song Cowboy Dreams. Keep it locked to 91.1 The Globe.
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3: Good afternoon, Globe Pals. It is Andrew Jackson here with your 48-hour weather forecast. On this Monday, we have a high of 88 and a low of 70. Might see a shower here and there, but mostly cloudy skies. Then tomorrow on Tuesday, high of 90, low of 71 with some partly cloudy skies. And then on Wednesday, the sun is going to be the only thing up in the sky with a high of 91 and a low of 72. 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

Well, here's my final serenade. Here's a gun and here's a blade. Here's a picture that I saved for too long. Here's my credit card and keys, and the reason I won't find peace. Here's a song I should not complete.

The Lumineers closing out that culturally progressive set with Gloria here on 91.1 The Globe. My name is Andrew Jackson. It is currently 4 o'clock right now, the top of the hour. And I gotta tell you, it feels so good to be back on the saddle doing these radio shifts for all you guys. It's currently 85 and sunny right now. We had some rain come by earlier, but it is now bright and sunny with a couple clouds up in the sky. And it is such a great Tuesday to be alive and back at Goshen College, starting to get to new classes and just learning new things every single day. And we got some great stuff coming up on this set of culturally progressive music. Be sure to stay tuned for the question of the day, along with some events and sports that are going to be coming up later this week. But for right now, we're going to head on over to the news and then the weather. And then after that, it'll be Jamestown Revival with Juniper and Jen, followed by Elizabeth Cook with Razor Wire Wall featuring Evan Flecker here on 91.1 The Globe, your station for culturally progressive music. 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
1: 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From early literacy to career development, online at myepl.org. Last night, a verdict was given on the Tupac murder trial, 30 years after rapper Tupac Shakur was killed in Las Vegas by a drive-by shooting. Dwayne Davis was found guilty, charged with first-degree murder with a deadly weapon. The 63-year-old could face up to life behind bars. The Grand Canyon has suffered some flash flooding in the past days, with multiple people being caught and trapped within the canyon during the flooding. This deadly flash flooding has taken the lives of two individuals, with one person still missing. The Florida Department of Transportation is giving law enforcement 1 month to remove its Flock license plate readers. Governor Ron DeSantis has spoke out saying there are too many unanswered questions about Flock camera systems. DeSantis also spoke about the cameras on Monday in Jacksonville. He said using them on toll roads to catch criminals is one thing, but they can be abused. I'm Keegan with your news report.
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6: Good afternoon, Globe Radio. It is Andrew Jackson here with your 48-hour weather forecast. Today we have a high of 88 and a low of 70 with some cloudy skies, possible for a shower. Then tomorrow on Tuesday, high of 90, low of 71 with some partly cloudy conditions. And then on Wednesday, it's a high of 91 and a low of 72, and the sun is going to be the only thing up in that blue sky. 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

0: Hanging On by Frank Mastra here on 91.1 The Globe. It's that culturally progressive music getting you to this 4:15 break. My name's Andrew Jackson. It's currently 88 with some partly sunny skies. And this Thursday is going to be the River Bend Film Festival at the Goshen Theater located on 216 South Main Street in downtown Goshen. It's going to be from 10 a.m. to 4 p.m. where all the magic, mystery, and masters of storytelling is going to be back on the big screen. It's going to be Thursday, September 3rd through Saturday the 5th. And it's going to be, once again, presenting a cinematic experience like no other. And if you want more information about this event, you can head on over to goodofgoshen.com. But for right now, we got our 48-hour weather forecast and our sports up next, followed by Eddie 9V with Blowing Up and Love Me Not by Grace Potter here on 91.1 The Globe. Keep it locked. 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Beginning with breaking news, Lionel Messi officially announced his retirement from international soccer yesterday. This decision has now concluded 21 years of success with Argentina. In an interview, Messi said, quote, "It was a decision that hurt and it still hurts deeply, but I understand that the time has come," end quote. Meanwhile, in American football, the number 11 ranked LSU Tigers conducted a practice with former Cleveland Browns tight end Daquan Wright yesterday. However, Wright might not be able to play for the Tigers because of the ban on pro players returning to college football in the SEC conference. In a statement, Coach Lane Kiffin said, quote, "If you want to win at the highest level, you have to become a villain in someone else's story," end quote. And in the NFL, rookie Talen Green will be the Cleveland Browns' third quarterback for at least the first month of the regular season. This announcement came after Dylan Gabriel was placed on injured reserve because of a back problem. Green and Shedeur Sanders, the starting quarterback, will split time with the scout team in preparation for the game opener against the Jacksonville Jaguars on September 13th.
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0: Good afternoon, Michiana. It is Andrew Jackson here with your 48-hour weather forecast. Today, we have a high of 88 and a low of 70. Might see a shower here or there, but some cloudy skies to wrap up the day. Then tomorrow on Tuesday, high of 90, low of 71 with some partly cloudy conditions. And then on Wednesday, that sun is going to be out in the sky with a high of 91 and a low of 72. That's going to do it for your 48-hour weather forecast.

0: battle and closing that culturally progressive set with one thing right here on 91.1 The Globe. My name is Andrew Jackson. It's currently 4:30 with a warm 88 and some partly sunny skies. And guys, if you love the Goshen Brewing Company, then you're going to love this event. This Thursday, September the 3rd, from 7 to 9 p.m., the Goshen Brewing Company, located on 315 West Washington Street in downtown Goshen, is going to be continuing their music series on Thursday, this time with Backspacer, with their instrumental rock and metal music on the GBCO lawn stage. And if you want more information about this awesome rock and roll event, you can head on over to goodofgoshen.com. Coming up after the 48-hour weather forecast, it's the Hallelujah Trail by Charlie Crockett and the Great Divide by Noah Kahan here on 91.1 The Globe, your station for culturally progressive music. 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
0: Good afternoon, Globe pals. It is Andrew Jackson here with your 48-hour weather forecast. On this Monday, we have a high of 88 and a low of 70. Might see a shower here and there, but mostly cloudy skies. Then tomorrow on Tuesday, high of 90, low of 71 with some partly cloudy skies. And then on Wednesday, the sun is going to be the only thing up in the sky with a high of 91 and a low of 72. Let's get you back to that music here on 91.1 The Globe.

0: Landfill Poetry by Riley Downing here on 91.1 The Globe. It's that culturally progressive music getting you to this 4:45 break. My name is Andrew Jackson. It's currently 88 right now with some warm sunshine and some clouds up in the sky. And it's time to take a look at some of our sports that are going to be taking place this week here in Goshen College Athletics, beginning with tomorrow, which is Wednesday the 2nd, where our men's and women's soccer teams will be going up against Holy Cross College on the University of Notre Dame. Our women will start at 5 p.m., then our men will follow suit at 7:30. Meanwhile, on Friday, we got our men's and women's cross-country teams participating in the Bluffton Beaver Dam Invite in Bluffton, Ohio. The starting times are to be determined, but I'm pretty sure they will be hitting the ground running real soon. So stay tuned for more updates, changes, and more by visiting goleafs.net/calendar. Coming up next, after our sports and the 48-hour weather forecast, it's Plans by Brandon Flowers here on 91.1 The Globe, your station for culturally progressive music. Nelson's Herb Garden, Edwardsburg, Michigan, features Frontier Co-op spices and teas, local honey, maple syrup, and meat. 574-215-8212. Beginning in baseball, the Texas Rangers place right-handed relievers Cole Wynn and Peyton Gray on the 15-day injury list. Wynn has a rotator cuff strain and Gray has elbow inflammation. Both players were put on the Illinois retroactive last weekend. Meanwhile, the NFL, the Buffalo Bills signed veteran linebacker Shaq Thompson yesterday. Thompson has had 11 seasons, 10 with the Carolina Panthers and 1 with the Bills that expired back in March. The 32-year-old now provides depth at inside linebacker for a defense switching to a 3-4 system under new coordinator Jim Leonard. And on the tennis court, Carlos Alcaraz returned to the U.S. Open with a victory yesterday. Alcaraz beat Roman Safiulin 6-4 three times in a row, showing no problems with his right wrist, which he injured back in April. In an interview, Alcaraz said, quote, "I don't know how it looked from outside, but from inside, my feeling was that I was hitting normal," end quote.
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0: Good afternoon, Globe Radio. It is Andrew Jackson here with your 48-hour weather forecast. Today we have a high of 88 and a low of 70 with some cloudy skies, possible for a shower. Then tomorrow on Tuesday, high of 90, low of 71 with some partly cloudy conditions. And then on Wednesday, it's a high of 91 and a low of 72, and the sun is going to be the only thing up in that blue sky. 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
1: 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From early literacy to career development, online at myepl.org. Last night, a verdict was given on the Tupac murder trial, 30 years after rapper Tupac Shakur was killed in Las Vegas by a drive-by shooting. Dwayne Davis was found guilty, charged with first-degree murder with a deadly weapon. The 63-year-old could face up to life behind bars. The Grand Canyon has suffered some flash flooding in the past days, with multiple people being caught and trapped within the canyon during the flooding. This deadly flash flooding has taken the lives of two individuals, with one person still missing. The Florida Department of Transportation is giving law enforcement 1 month to remove its Flock license plate readers. Governor Ron DeSantis has spoke out saying there are too many unanswered questions about Flock camera systems. DeSantis also spoke about the cameras on Monday in Jacksonville. He said using them on toll roads to catch criminals is one thing, but they can be abused. I'm Keegan with your news report.
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3: Good afternoon, Michiana. It is Andrew Jackson here with your 48-hour weather forecast. Today we have a high of 88 and a low of 70. Might see a shower here or there, but some cloudy skies to wrap up the day. Then tomorrow on Tuesday, high of 90, low of 71 with some partly cloudy conditions. And then on Wednesday, that sun is going to be out in the sky with a high of 91 and a low of 72. That's going to do it for your 48-hour weather forecast.

Diamonds by Waylon Jennings, closing out that culturally progressive set here on 91.1 The Globe, getting you to this 5:15 break. My name is Andrew Jackson. It's currently 90 right now with some beautiful sunshine and some clouds up in the sky. And now it's time to take a look at our question of the day, which, in case if you forgot, was what's an extreme sport that you would love to try and why? And if you remember what I said in the breakfast one this morning, I said that I wanted to go on a more Olympic side of things, but in the wintertime. I would like to try out the biathlon, which is where you're skiing around a track, and then you have to shoot some targets. And if you miss a target, you have to shoot another one to get going back on track. And there's multiple laps, but that would be an intense sport that I would love to do because there's like hills and a lot of ice, and it would be really fun to like try and perfect my aim and perfect my skiing. And I've never been skiing before, so it would be really sweet and something that I would be looking forward to. But what would you like to do? What's an extreme sport that you would like to try and why? Let me know by answering that question of the day on our socials. That's Facebook and Instagram at 911 The Globe. And you can check us out on blueskyglobradio.org. And also don't forget that we have a brand new Instagram at WGCS_91.1_The Globe, set up by Liam Shaw. Shout out to you, my man, for setting that whole thing up. But anyways, after our sports and the 48-hour weather forecast, we have Lost and Alone by Aaron Lee Tazjian, and then Going Gone by Josiah and the Bonnevilles here on 91.1 The Globe. 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Beginning with breaking news, Lionel Messi officially announced his retirement from international soccer yesterday. This decision has now concluded 21 years of success with Argentina. In an interview, Messi said, quote, "It was a decision that hurt and it still hurts deeply, but I understand that the time has come," end quote. Meanwhile, in American football, the number 11 ranked LSU Tigers conducted a practice with former Cleveland Browns tight end Daquan Wright yesterday. However, Wright might not be able to play for the Tigers because of the ban on pro players returning to college football in the SEC conference. In a statement, Coach Lane Kiffin said, quote, "If you want to win at the highest level, you have to become a villain in someone else's story," end quote. And in the NFL, rookie Taylen Green will be the Cleveland Browns' third quarterback for at least the first month of the regular season.

0: This announcement came after Dylan Gabriel was placed on injured reserve because of a back problem. Green and Shedeur Sanders, the starting quarterback, will split time with the scout team in preparation for the game opener against the Jacksonville Jaguars on September 13th.
1: Papa, why can't we telegraph while riding a horse?
2: Son, there ain't no one to blame but Jeffro. He was riding old Betsy the Stallion, tip-tapping away at his telegraph, when blam, ran right into the side of the saloon.
1: Well, if Jeffro can't do it, neither should you. 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
0: Good afternoon, Globe Pals. It is Andrew Jackson here with your 48-hour weather forecast. On this Monday, we have a high of 88 and a low of 70. Might see a shower here and there, but mostly cloudy skies. Then tomorrow on Tuesday, high of 90, low of 71 with some partly cloudy skies. And then on Wednesday, the sun is going to be the only thing up in the sky with a high of 91 and a low of 72. Let's get you back to that music here on 91.1 The Globe.

0: Pharmacy Chronicles by the Black Crows, closing out that culturally progressive set, getting you to this 5:30 break here on 91.1 The Globe. My name is Andrew Jackson. It's currently 90 right now with a beautiful sunny sky and some clouds up there as well. And guys, I don't know if you are a fan of AC/DC, but their Power Up Tour this year is coming to the Notre Dame Football Stadium this Friday, September the 4th at 7:30 p.m. And there are tickets available. So if you want more information about this event, you can go to GoshenNews.com. I don't know about you, but I feel like I might need to go buy some tickets and go to this AC/DC Power Up Tour event that's happening at the University of Notre Dame and the Fighting Irish. So go grab your tickets now. I mean, they're going to be flying out the window very, very quickly. So go get your tickets now. GoshenNews.com for more information. But for right now, we got the 48-hour weather forecast up next, followed by Driving and Crying out on the Dead End Road here on 91.1 The Globe.
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0: Good afternoon, Globe Radio. It is Andrew Jackson here with your 48-hour weather forecast. Today we have a high of 88 and a low of 70 with some cloudy skies, possible for a shower. Then tomorrow on Tuesday, high of 90, low of 71 with some partly cloudy conditions. And then on Wednesday, it's a high of 91 and a low of 72, and the sun is going to be the only thing up in that blue sky. 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

0: Wake it up, wake it up. 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That's my stop.
1: One, two, three, four. One, two, three.

0: Sunvolt closing on that culturally progressive set with the Serenade song here on 91.1 The Globe. Culturally progressive music. My name's Andrew Jackson. It's currently 5:45 right now with a warm 90 and some partly sunny skies. Now it's time to go over the rest of our sports that are going to be happening this Saturday, September the 5th, in Goshen Athletics. First, our women's volleyball team will be in so much action. First, they'll be going up against the University of Northwestern Ohio University in Lima, Ohio, with that game being at 11 a.m. Then they will be going up against Governor State University of Northwestern Ohio in Lima, Ohio at 1:30 p.m. So back-to-back games for our women's volleyball team. Then our men's and women's soccer teams will be back in action. Our men's team will be battling against St. Xavier University in Chicago, Illinois at 1 p.m. while our women will take on the University of St. Francis right here at the Goshen College campus with the first kick being at 2:30 p.m. So come on out this week to support your Goshen College Maple Leafs. As always, we wish all of our athletic students the best of luck in these matchups this week. Coming up after the 48-hour weather forecast, it's No Regrets by Mike Campbell and the Dirty Knobs right here on 91.1 The Globe. Nelson's Herb Garden, Edwardsburg, Michigan, features Frontier Co-op spices and teas, local honey, maple syrup, and meat. 574-215-8212. Beginning in baseball, the Texas Rangers placed right-handed relievers Cole Wynn and Peyton Gray on the 15-day injury list. Wynn has a rotator cuff strain and Gray has elbow inflammation. Both players were put on the Illinois retroactive last weekend. Meanwhile, the NFL, the Buffalo Bills signed veteran linebacker Shaq Thompson yesterday. Thompson has had 11 seasons, 10 with the Carolina Panthers and 1 with the Bills that expired back in March. The 32-year-old now provides depth at inside linebacker for a defense switching to a 3-4 system under new coordinator Jim Leonard. And on the tennis court, Carlos Alcaraz returned to the U.S. Open with a victory yesterday. Alcaraz beat Roman Safiulin 6-4 three times in a row, showing no problems with his right wrist, which he injured back in April. In an interview, Alcaraz said, quote, "I don't know how it looked from outside, but from inside, my feeling was that I was hitting normal," end quote.
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0: Good afternoon, Michiana. It is Andrew Jackson here with your 48-hour weather forecast. Today we have a high of 88 and a low of 70. Might see a shower here or there, but some cloudy skies to wrap up the day. Then tomorrow on Tuesday, high of 90, low of 71 with some partly cloudy conditions. And then on Wednesday, that sun is going to be out in the sky with a high of 91 and a low of 72. That's going to do it for your 48-hour weather forecast.

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4: This is Rose with your 48-hour weather forecast. Today's predicted high is 88, low of 72, partially cloudy. Tuesday, we have a high of 91, low of 72, and partially cloudy once again. Wednesday, we're going to have a high of 94, low of 73, and mostly sunny. Now let's get back into that culturally progressive music.

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6: This is Rose with your 48-hour weather forecast. Today's high is 88, low of 72, partially cloudy. Tuesday, we're going to have a high of 91, low of 72, partially cloudy once again. And Wednesday, we're going to have a high of 94, low of 73, mostly sunny. Keep it locked on 91.1 The Globe.

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When I'm

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4: This is Rose with your 48-hour weather forecast. Today's predicted high is 88, low of 72, partially cloudy. Tuesday, we have a high of 91, low of 72, and partially cloudy once again. Wednesday, we're going to have a high of 94, low of 73, and mostly sunny. Now let's get back into that culturally progressive music.

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2: This is Rose with your 48-hour weather forecast. Today's high is 88, low of 72, partially cloudy. Tuesday, we're going to have a high of 91, low of 72, partially cloudy once again. And Wednesday, we're going to have a high of 94, low of 73, mostly sunny. Keep it locked on 91.1 The Globe.

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That's my stop.

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3: This is Rose with your 48-hour weather forecast. Today's predicted high is 88, low of 72, partially cloudy. Tuesday, we have a high of 91, low of 72, and partially cloudy once again. Wednesday, we're going to have a high of 94, low of 73, and mostly sunny. Now let's get back into that culturally progressive music.